tell you what, some great advice given to me by my late mum. She always used to say, TJ, you can't rush these things, all right? Just take it nice and easy. Okay. Some good advice. Kicking off the second hour of the morning show, it is great to be with you. I hope you're enjoying the tunes this morning. Here's another biggie for you as well.

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7: Well, today we are talking home security and a crime trend we're continuing to see right across Queensland. Offenders breaking into homes, specifically to steal car keys and your vehicles. Joining me today is Senior Constable Jody Mayer from the District Crime and Prevention Unit. Good morning, Jody. Welcome to the show.
8: Thanks, Terry. Thanks for having me. It's really important conversation to have because many of these offences are preventable, and with simple security habits, we can prevent some of this from happening.
7: Indeed, it seems to be happening a lot more often too, Jody. So, look, what exactly are offenders targeting at the moment, right now?
8: So, a lot of offenders are entering homes, specifically looking for vehicle keys. In many cases, they're not searching through the whole house or taking large items. They're quickly locating keys left in obvious places, taking the vehicle and leaving within minutes.
7: Yeah, I know that, people commonly, where are they leaving their keys? I know, for example, that, I'm not going to believe this, but people leave their car keys inside on a bench somewhere.
8: Yeah, exactly, Terry, and that's what we're trying to prevent. We're trying to educate people to not leave their keys visible on a kitchen bench, near their front doors, in handbags, visible from the windows, and or even keeping them inside their unlocked vehicles. Unfortunately, offenders know to look in these common places.
7: Yeah, and actually, for some unknown reason, why do we leave our car windows down?
8: We shouldn't be doing that.
7: So what's the best way for residents to protect themselves?
8: Okay, the biggest thing is to secure your home properly and make it difficult for those offenders to gain quick entry or access, and to lock your doors and windows, even when you're at home. Keep your vehicle keys out of sight and away from entry points. If possible, store keys in a secure location that is visible from outside the home and not in predictable spots.
7: Yep, okay. Now, some people, Jody, might be thinking, well, look, it'll never happen to me, or leave doors unlocked while they duck out quickly. Well, what are you going to say about that? Because it's been said to me quite a few times. It's never going to happen to me, you know.
8: Yeah, look, and we do see this often, and, you know, even when you're opening a gate or something like that, we unfortunately we do see offenders relying on, you know, opportunity and quick access. Even when leaving your home or vehicle unlocked for a short period can be enough. We encourage residents to make locking up part of their everyday routine, day and night.
7: I guess even when driving around as well. What's the important issue there?
8: Yeah, look, I agree with that. You know, you should be definitely locking and securing your vehicle when you're out and about.
7: Yeah. So what's your comments, Jody, about people leaving keys inside their car even when they're home?
8: Yeah, we discourage that. Even if your car is parked in your driveway or garage, never leave your keys inside your vehicle. Again, as we said, you know, our offenders are opportunistic and will gain access to your car.
7: Yeah, people make it so easy, don't they?
8: But anyway, they really do.
7: Are there any other security measures people should consider?
8: Absolutely. Good lighting around your home, sensor lights, security cameras, alarm systems, security screens, even simple habits like checking doors before bed can make a big difference. Ensuring those doors are locked with a key. Also consider parking vehicles in a locked garage where possible and removing valuable items from your vehicle.
7: Yeah. I guess gone are the days, Jody, when, you know, you could leave your front and back doors open. Yeah.
8: Yeah, they're gone.
7: Okay, if somebody notices suspicious behaviour in their street or neighbourhood, what's the advice there? What should they do?
8: Please report it to police. If it's happening at the time and suspicious activity is occurring, contact police immediately. Any non-emergent information can be provided to our police link through 131444.
7: Okay, any final message for listeners today?
8: Just a reminder that prevention is one of the best tools we have. Simple steps like locking your home, securing your keys, and being mindful of your security routines can significantly reduce the risk of becoming a victim.
7: Absolutely. Great advice there, Jody. Many thanks again for joining us today on the Feel Good Friday Morning Show. Let's hope it's a safe weekend for everybody.
8: Absolutely, Terry. It's a fatality-free Friday today, so be safe out on our roads today.
7: Indeed it is. Thanks, Jody. All the very best. Senior Constable Jody Mayer from the District Crime and Prevention Unit, South Eastern Region. It's 22 past 10 right now. Good morning.
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0: It's one of those songs touches the heartstrings, doesn't it? Just one look, and then my heart went boom, suddenly. Oh, yeah, we're on the moon. American Fat Larry's Band, 82 Classic here on Logan City's number one. 28 minutes past 10. Great to have you company. And don't forget, coming up very shortly, time for today's Celebrity Trivia Quiz.
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0: 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Today's celebrity was born in Northumberland, England, on the 2nd of October 1951, the eldest of four children. He helped his father deliver milk and by 10 was obsessed with an old Spanish guitar left by an emigrating friend of his father. Now, he's worked as a bus conductor, a building labourer and a tax officer. In January 1977, he joined Stuart Copeland and Henry Padovani to form one of the biggest bands in the world, becoming the band's lead singer, bass player, and primary songwriter. Now, in November 1984, he was part of the Band-Aid's Do They Know It's Christmas, which raised money for famine victims in Ethiopia. He also joined Dire Straits in Money for Nothing and sang two duets with Phil Collins. He was born Gordon Matthew Thomas Sumner. Okay? Gordon Matthew Thomas Sumner. But we're looking for his stage name today. It's just one word. What was his stage name? If you know, 3808 8101. Give me a call right now to enter the draw to win that $50 Ausvenue company voucher.

0: Well, good morning, it's TJ here, your pilot of the airwaves on this Feel Good Friday morning show. Wherever you tuned in, perhaps you're overseas somewhere, one of those insomniacs, good morning, Pearl. Or my daughter's tuned in from WA this morning. Sweetheart, nice to have you on the show this morning. Coming up very shortly, we'll have the winner of today's celebrity trivia quiz. But in the meantime, let's head back.
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Classic on the show this morning, everybody. Remember that one from the Four Tops? Oh, reach out. And don't forget, I'll be there. So many callers trying to get through this morning. We have a lucky winner. I'll show you who it is in just a few moments. Well, who was it? Gordon Matthew Thomas Sumner. Of course, Sting. Yeah, I know. He gained his nickname, by the way, during his time with the Phoenix Jasmine, when the band leader remarked that Sumner's habitual black and yellow striped jumper made him look like a wasp. So there you have it. The Police recorded their final album, Synchronicity, nominated for 5 Grammy Awards, including Album of the Year back in 1983. It included one of their most successful songs, Every Breath You Take, written by Sting. After leaving the Police, he had a very successful solo career with Fields of Gold, If Ever I Lose My Faith in You, and All for Love from the movie The Three Musketeers. We have a double play coming up. But first of all, I have to mention the winner. Oh, here we go. Pamela Gulliver. Pam Gulliver from Waterford West is our lucky winner this morning. Congratulations, Pam. I'm sure you'll enjoy this $50 Ozvenue gift voucher, with many thanks to our sponsor, Fitzy's Logan Home. Well done to you, my dear. Okay, here we go. Remember this one? I do. Going out to a very special lady today.

0: Well, a man of many talents today, celebrity, of course, Sting, Gordon Matthew, Thomas Sumner. Fields of gold. They say, if you build it, they will come, and they certainly did. Congratulations again to Pam from Waterford West, our lucky winner this morning. Look, if you didn't win that one, well, how about having a crack at this week's Lost 45 competition? It's coming up right about 11:15 after the news. A dinner for two valued up to $100 at the Bullumbarra restaurant, with many thanks to our sponsor, Club Beanley.
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0: Lagos City's 101 FM, the final hour of the Feel Good Friday morning show. Well, the year was 1988. Year of Expo there. And boy meets girl. Yeah, indeed. Waiting for that star still to fall. And we kicked it off with Queen from 75. Yeah, you are my best friend. 11:15. Well, it's nearly time to give away a dinner for two valued up to $100. The Lost 45 comp is coming along very shortly.
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0: Okay, time to give away another dinner for two valued up to $100 at our favourite restaurant, the Bulumbarra. Today's Lost 45 features a lady that helped define the emerging sound of Motown in the early 60s. She became recognised eventually as the Queen of Motown until her departure from the company. 3808-8101 to go into the draw to win that dinner for two. 3808-8101. Look, I'm sure we all remember this 60s Motown classic, but can you recall the lady's name? That's what we're looking for. 3808-8101 to go into the draw.

Whispering Jack, the one and only John Farnham. As you know, he's overcome his cancer battle, but remains retired from the entertainment industry. Global superstars, this is great news, global superstars will unite to honour Aussie music royalty John Farnham at a tribute concert. Jimmy Barnes, Hugh Jackman, Celine Dion, Keith Urban, many of the names expected to appear at the concert at Melbourne's Rod Laver Arena in September. How good will that be? Funds raised from the concert will go towards Head and Neck Cancer Australia, which supported the music legend during his own battles in recent years. Something I'd love to go to that, wouldn't you? Absolutely. Lost 45 competition. Dinner for two, valued up to $100 at the Bulimbarra. Who was it? Well, of course, Mary Wells, along with the Supremes, the Miracles, the Temptations, Martha Reeves and the Vandellas, and the Four Tops. Mary was said to have been part of the charge in black music onto radio stations. She was indeed, bridging the colour lines in music at the time. Her signature, that song, My Guy, song written by Smokey Robinson, reached number one here in 1964. Congratulations this morning. David Kale from Mount Tambourine. David, good morning to you, my friend. Mount Tambourine, haven't been there for a while either. David is our lucky winner this morning, correctly naming Mary Wells. And David has picked up that $100 Club Beanley voucher at one of my favourite restaurants, Bulimbarra. Get on your Dave. Many thanks to everybody who finally got through this morning. We do it every Friday. So again, let's do it again next week. Why not? It is the Feel Good Friday morning show. I'm pumped, I must admit. Looking forward to the weekend. Oh, indeed. Okay, come on, everybody, up and have a go at this one. Come on.

0: Lake City's 101 FM, the Feel Good Friday morning show. Oh, I would drive all night just to see you. Of course, some Canadian songstress, entrepreneur, and that's a tongue twister, philanthropist. Dubbed the Queen of Power Ballads, the one and only, the lovely Celine Dion. Don't forget, of course, you can join us talking good things. A fun time coming up at the 101 FM morning movie next Wednesday. 10 a.m. for a delicious morning tea, followed by the movie The Christophers, starring Ian McClellan. 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

It's all about the music here at Logan City's number one. So Cliff Richard there, of course, the older version of the Peter Pan of pop music. Well into his 80s, I tell you what. Oh, yeah, he's still going strong. You know, you've got to love somebody, don't you?

Elton John. Oh, he's just got to love somebody, haven't you? Well, another Feel Good Friday morning show comes to a close, but we'll do it all again next week if you'll join me. Congratulations to our lucky winners this morning. And, of course, my special guest, Shannon Fenderman. Have a great weekend. Take care. Stay safe. Whatever you do, okay? I want to see you back next week. Gray in after the midday news.

0: who you talking about, Noy. Hot Chocolate, Sexy Thing. We also had KC and the Sunshine Band, kicked it all off with Maxine Nightingale in there too. Right back where you started from. Hello there. It's great with you on this Friday. Isn't it a great feeling? Oh, I love Fridays. It's party night at our place. We like to sort of have a little bit of party pies, sausage roll, this type of thing. Yeah, it's nice. Just to settle back and just chill out at the end of the week. And I hope your Friday's going well for you and you've got yourself a great weekend lined up as well. Weather-wise, it's going to be pretty good, actually. Fine and sunny, they're telling us. But we've got some great music lined up in the lunchbox today. I guarantee it. I tell you, 1976, we've jumped in the DeLorean. We've headed back to that year. And we are rolling out some of the big songs charted in the top 10 in 1976. I've got people like ABBA in there, Four Seasons, Tina Charles, even the Bay City Rollers all coming up. That is all part of the 70s Lunchbox. And next up, we've got Jim Capaldi right here at 101 FM.
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0: They called it the Sizzling 70s, and you can see why when you hear a song like that. ABBA, Rock Me with Frankie Valli and the Four Seasons. December 1963? No. We're doing 1976 today. We've got some other good songs. They're charted in the top 10 back from 1976, like Jim Capaldi. What a great song. Love Hurts. How are you there? Nice to have you along this afternoon. I hope you're feeling well, all set for the weekend. And don't forget, next Wednesday, we've got the 101 FM morning movie. It is going to be a beauty too. It all starts at 10 o'clock. Delicious morning tea served for you. And I mean a delicious morning tea with tea and coffee, whatever you like. And a great movie. The movie is called The Christophers with Ian McKellen. Check out the trailer. It's just great. Good movie. Chance to win a prize. And we would love to see you down there at our great sponsor, Event Cinemas at Logan Home. Charles will be down there. He'll be down there at Logan Home. Charles Costello introducing the movie. You can say good day to him. I'll be up at Mount Cravat this coming Wednesday. So please come along. Come along to either and just say hi and check out this great movie. And it's all thanks to our great sponsor, Event Cinemas, Logan Home, Mount Cravat, and Logan City's number one, 101 FM.
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0: Oh, back in the mid-70s, I tell you what, everyone was wearing tartan, even me. I just love the Bay City Rollers. And that was their one of their top 10 hits from 1976, Rock and Roll Love Letter. We also had Tina Charles, a little bit of disco, Love to Love. And Pratt & McCann, first up, they had the song from the Fonz. Remember that one? Happy Days? Yay. All right, that was a massive hit for them too, back in 1976. Hope you're enjoying the 70s lunchbox. We've got more to come right here before the news, right here at Logan City's number one radio station. That is 101 FM.
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11: Run.

Well, that's 1976 done and dusted, except for this one. Cheryl on Facebook said, let's get down a boogie. Well, we're going to do that now with the Silvers to take us to news. Lunchbox back on Monday right here at Logan City's number.

0: I can see it. It's only hours away, the weekend. Are you looking forward to yours? Oh, I bet you are. I tell you what, I am. But I've got to mow the lawn on this weekend because after all that rain that we've had, it is getting a little bit thick. We'll do that on every weekend anyway. Hey, great to have you along this afternoon. I hope you're having a great Friday afternoon. And it's, as we say, it's a feel-good Friday. And that's, we've got the music just to make that feel the good way to, for like Johnny Rivers in there and Pat Wilson, the Bop Girl. I've got a Lost 45 coming up now, and I love doing these because you can get back into some of these ones you may not hear too often on radio. And today we've gone for Zager and Evans, American duo, active during the late 60s, early 70s, comprising of Denny Zager and Rick Evans. Now, they're best known for their 1969 number one hit single, In the Year 2525. Their follow-up was a catchy tune called Carrie Lynn Javes that came from their debut album, 2525 X-Men Terminus. It was a top 20 hit here in late 69, and it was one that you don't hear on radios much in those days and this day, so I'm going to do it that for you in the next couple of minutes. The Greys Lost 45, Zager and Evans, Carrie Lynn Javes, right here at Logan City's 101.
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0: Anyone got any sticky tape? The Nolans here at Logan Cities 101. Biggest hits, greatest memories right across your day. Got to pull myself together. Diesel in there. And our last 45 from Zagran Evans, Carolyn Javes. Good little song, bouncy little one, wasn't it? Not a massive hit, top 30, but good to hear it again from 1969. We have our Battle of the Stars each Monday morning, in Tuesday, right throughout the week actually, but Monday morning it will be back with Pete in the More Music Brekkie program. Now this morning he had the theme of rain. He's been doing that all this week. He's had rain, thunder, lightning, the whole lot. So what's the theme next week? I don't know. I can't even give you a clue, but Pete will on the Monday morning when he heads back in for the More Music Brekkie program. He'll put all the details on our Facebook page and let you know as well too when he hits the airwaves at 6 a.m. Pete Carey, only here at Logan Cities 101 with the Battle of the Stars. Back on Monday morning, tune in, won't you? Have a listen. You never know what the theme will be at 29 to 2.
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0: that's where we're heading off, aren't we? All I want to do is head off down to the bar. No, I don't. That is Sheryl Crow here at Logan Cities 101. A very good afternoon to you. We've got our birthday celebrity tune, or BCT as I like to call it. It's got nothing to do with lunch, like the bacon, cheese and tomato sandwich that I had. But the birthday celebrity tune today, and blowing out 65 candles, is US singer Melissa Etheridge. Her debut album was released in 1988 and became an underground success, and its lead single, Bring Me Some Water, gave her her first Grammy Award nomination for the Best Rock Vocal Performance Female in 1989. Her follow-up single from the same album, Like the Way I Do, also charted well, and it happens to be our birthday celebrity tune. That's coming up in minutes, and if you're having a birthday today on this May 29, I hope you have a fantastic day from everyone here at Logan Cities 101.
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I'm just a one-man band. Oh, hello there. How are you? The A to Z tour is all set to go. That wheel is looking pretty clean in the corner. We'll give it a spin after the news. It is 3 to 2 at 101.

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1: I'm Mark Dransfield. The federal government says it's up to the Anti-Semitism Royal Commissioner, Virginia Bell, as to whether sensitive cabinet papers are released. It's understood the confidential documents outline a decrease in funding for security agencies ahead of the Bondi Beach terror attack. The Commonwealth has sought to keep the cabinet papers under wraps. However, Attorney General Michelle Rowland has told the ABC it's a matter for Commissioner Bell.
2: It's a well-established legal principle that cabinet documents and information of that nature attract public interest immunity in legal proceedings and royal commissions. But it's important also to note that decisions about whether to disclose cabinet information are ultimately a matter for the commissioner.
1: The federal government has secured the first of three commercial ships in a pilot program to assemble a strategic maritime fleet. The 175-metre-long cargo ship will be used to deliver essential supplies during disruption events. Its procurement responds to a 2023 report that highlighted dwindling maritime assets for use in emergencies. Meantime, the US Vice President says progress is being made, but there are still sticking points to a deal to end the war with Iran. Reports suggest that a memorandum of understanding to extend the ceasefire by 60 days had been locked in, pending approval from Donald Trump. Former rugby league star Gary Sullivan will face court over one of Australia's most infamous cold case robberies after being taken into custody on the Gold Coast. Lachlan Gray has the details on that.
3: Once a Newtown Jet staple who represented Australia, 78-year-old Sullivan is believed to be the architect of the 1994 Armour Guard heist, an armed robbery which saw a lone gunman injure three people before making off with bags of cash from a Melbourne shopping centre. A joint operation uncovered new information leading to his arrest this week, with the Southport magistrate approving his extradition to Melbourne. Sullivan turned to crime after his rugby league career and famously escaped from prison in 1993. Police believe he's lived quietly on the Gold Coast since the heist. He's now facing multiple charges and the rest of his life behind bars. Lachlan Gray reporting.
1: Police are investigating the theft of more than 100 prized merino sheep from a property in Victoria's northeast. The stock disappeared from a farm between Benalla and Mansfield. Sale yards have been alerted. And a man's been arrested after police were called to an Adelaide church after reports a man was ripping copper piping off of the building. Police searching the area this morning found the suspect in a nearby toilet. A 50-year-old man was arrested and faces charges including trespassing, theft and breaching bail. Music megastars will jet into Melbourne to headline a star-studded fundraising concert for John Farnham at Rod Laver Arena. Hugh Jackman says he can't wait to co-headline alongside Celine Dion, Keith Urban and Richard Marx.
4: I'm so excited to be a part of this incredible event to honour one of the great Australians, an icon. I'm a huge fan. I think officially I'm a stalker.
1: The event in September will raise funds for Head and Neck Cancer Australia. Tickets go on sale on Tuesday, June 2nd. This is AIR News. First to tennis, and the heat is being turned up at the French Open in more ways than one, as AIR Sports' Paul Walsh reports.
5: With the surprise exit of Jannik Sinner from the men's draw, the door now opens widely for the top 10 survivors, Felix Auger-Aliassime, Alexander Zverev, Flavio Cabolli and Australia's Alex de Minaur, to secure their first Grand Slam title, while the veteran Novak Djokovic has the opportunity to claim that elusive 25th Slam victory. For the Demon, the task starts tonight when he takes on the world number 27 Jakub Mencik from the Czech Republic, a player who had to be wheeled off the court after his last match, but insists he's ready to go.
6: I'm doing pretty well here, feeling really good, in a good form, so I will do my best to keep fighting.
5: Iga Swiatek, Mia Andreeva, Djokovic and Zverev will all be on court tonight, looking to book their places in the round of 16. Paul Walsh for AIR Sport.
1: Broncos prop Payne Haas is keeping his focus on club duties ahead of Sunday's clash with the Dragons. Now recovered from injury, the Blues star is widely expected to return for New South Wales in Origin 2. NRL NRL Round 13 kicks off tonight with the Sharks hosting the Sea Eagles. St Kilda's Sam Flanders looks set for a significant stint on the sidelines with what is believed to be an Achilles injury. The Saints slumped to a 52-point loss against Hawthorn last night, not kicking their first goal until the third quarter. Tonight it's Carlton and Geelong. Australian Independent Radio News.
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10: Good afternoon to you. It is grey through until 3, then melts in to drive you home. Weather-wise today, partly cloudy with wind from the west. Now tomorrow we've got a mostly sunny one, which will be nice across the southeast with westerly winds, expecting a high of 23 degrees after an overnight low of 13 and that UV in the moderate range. 6 after 2, 21, and that brings you right up to date with all the news, sport and weather right here at 101.
11: The A to Z tour wheel has stopped on the letter.
10: Ah, we gave a good old spin. Oh, yes, indeedy, and it stopped on the letter F. So we've gone for Fleetwood Mac today. The Mac, British and American rock band formed in London 1967 by singer and guitarist Peter Green. He named the band by comprising the surnames of drummer Mick Fleetwood and the only constant member of the band throughout its history, and also the bassist John McVie, who joined the band soon after it was formed. The Mac have sold more than 120 million records worldwide, making them one of the world's best-selling musical acts. Their first release in 1969 with the instrumental Albatross, and followed that in addition with Christine McVie joining them, Stevie Nicks and Lindsey Buckingham as well too. Fleetwood Mac went on to release those great songs we know and love, including their last release in 1990. It's a song called Save Me. It's all part of the A to Z 2-Ups right here at Logan City's 101.

0: Logan City's 101 with Miley. It's the end of the world. No, it's not. Hello there. Nice to have you along this afternoon. I hope your Friday afternoon is going well, heading into the weekend. And after three, Mel's going to help you drive into the weekend as he drives you home with some great music, as always. Plus, he'll check on the traffic as well, too. Thanks to our great sponsor, Keith for Wheels. That's all coming up after three here at 101. We also had our A to Z tour up today, Fleetwood Mac, with a couple of great songs. Their first, Albatross, and their last in 1990, Save Me. Hope you enjoyed the A to Z. We'll do that again next week here at 101. Don't forget the 101 FM morning movie is coming up next Wednesday, 10 a.m. Delicious morning tea is served, followed by the movie. It's called The Christophers with Ian McKellen. It's a great movie. Check out the trailer. It is a good movie, and I'm sure you'll enjoy it. Chance to win a couple of prizes as well, too. And it's all thanks to our great sponsor, Event Cinemas, Logan Home, Mount Cravat, and Logan City's number one radio station, 101 FM.
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0: What is it? Oh, it's love, is it? Alistair Mornay here at Logan Cities 101 as we get ready for Mel to come in to do the drive shift this afternoon to get you home nice and safe into the weekend. Talking of the weekend, well, I can tell you the weather, it's not too bad actually. They're telling us mostly sunny over the next couple of days and temperature range from 11 to 22. Monday, they're saying, down to 9 degrees, would you believe? So nice and cool. So it's good to have a little bit of cool weather as well over the weekend, isn't it? Indeed. We've got all the weather details coming up after 3 and then Mel driving you home right here at Logan Cities 101 FM.
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0: Well, that's pretty true, isn't it? I think we've had that four seasons in one day over the last few days anyway, as we head towards winter, would you believe? So Slogan City's 101, crowded house in there, and Delta Goodrum and the Beatles. Hello, goodbye. Well, not just yet, all right? After three, though, Mel will be in. He's all set to drive you home with some great music, more of the biggest hits, greatest memories. He'll keep you up to date on the traffic as well, too, and give you new weather details after three, right here at 101.
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under the boardwalk, but I'll be under the blanket tonight after a cool night, I would say. Hey, that's it for me. Look, thank you so much for your company this afternoon. You have yourself a brilliant weekend, won't you? Mel's in after three with The Drive Show right here at 101.

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1: I'm Mark Dransfield. Federal opposition leader Angus Taylor says he stands by swearing at the Prime Minister, arguing he's reflecting community sentiment. Mr Taylor slammed Anthony Albanese during a fiery question time over his changes to the tax system. Legislation's been introduced to adjust capital gains and negative gearing despite a backlash. Mr Taylor says the PM's failing to recognise he's made a mistake.
2: I'm just expressing what I hear every single day when I'm out talking to small business people and farmers around the country, and frankly, the language they use is often a hell of a lot more colourful than the language I used in the Parliament yesterday.
1: Heads have rolled at KPMG after the auditing giant admitted it failed to properly investigate whistleblower reports. The company released a statement this morning confirming CEO Andrew Yates and another senior partner, Julian McPherson, were out over another incident where confidential client data was allegedly used to win business contracts. ASIC has announced it's investigating a number of auditors, prompting the company to reopen the whistleblower investigation. Kieran Pender from the Human Rights Law Centre says this should be a wake-up call for the government.
3: The biggest gap in the Australian whistleblowing landscape right now is the absence of a body to oversee and enforce whistleblowing laws and support whistleblowers. That's why we have for many years been calling on the federal government to establish a whistleblower protection authority, a one-stop shop to protect and support whistleblowers.
1: Police and Brisbane City Council officers have entered a camp set up by protesters at the city's Olympic Stadium site as the deadline for them to leave passes. Chloe Affleck reports.
4: Campers have been told to pack up their belongings and move on, with shovels set to break ground on a $3.6 billion Olympic Stadium on Monday. Indigenous protesters have been camping at Victoria Park for several months now and are refusing to leave, claiming the land is a historical Aboriginal gathering space. The group have lodged an application for cultural heritage protection with the federal government and are awaiting a decision. They've been given until this afternoon to get out of the park, with ownership of the land due to be transferred to the game's independent infrastructure authority on Monday. Chloe Affleck, Brisbane.
1: Air Health News and users of Ozempic are reporting bizarre irregularities in their hearing after drastic weight loss. Lee Harrison reports.
5: They call it Ozempic here, crackling, popping and echo-like voices, even hearing the sounds of your own organs. People who've been through dramatic weight loss using injectables are increasingly reporting what's known as patulous eustachian tube dysfunction. Experts have told News Corp sounds are amplified when the canal connecting the middle ear to the throat stays open as fat pads shrink, causing loss of structural support. Since 2023, GLP-1 users have lodged at least 9 hearing-related complaints with the Therapeutic Goods Administration. ENT surgeons say for some people, they're hearing noises in the ear every time they breathe. Lee Harrison, Air News.
1: And one of billionaire Jeff Bezos's Blue Origin New Glenn rockets has exploded on the launch pad during a tied-down test in Florida. Blue Origin says all personnel have been accounted for. This is Air News. In tennis, world number one Jannik Sinner is out of the French Open after suffering dizziness and leg cramps in the heat. The 24-year-old's lost to Argentine Juan Manuel Cerundolo after being within one game of closing out the match in straight sets. Meantime, Aussie Daria Kazatkina is into the third round. The 29-year-old defeated Switzerland's Susan Bandecki 7-5, 7-6. Kazatkina now psyching up to meet Aryna Sabalenka.
6: This is where I'm finding my confidence, you know, like little by little building up the, you know, my feeling on the court again. And on Saturday is going to be a huge challenge for sure.
1: In Super Rugby, Reds fans will get a glimpse of the future when teenage star Trayvon Pritchard pulls on the fullback jersey tonight. The 19-year-old replaces Jock Campbell to face the Fijian Drua in just his second Super Rugby start. Reds skipper Fraser McGrait says he'll enjoy the challenge.
7: He's looking dangerous out there and super abrasive. You know, he's able to beat defenders easily and maintain his sort of composure in the collision. So I'm for him at home as well. So in front of, I guess, his mum and his dad and his other siblings, it's going to be exciting.
1: Earlier, it's the Crusaders versus the Hurricanes in Christchurch. And the NBL schedule has been released for the upcoming season. The opening game will see NBA veteran Joe Ingles make his Melbourne United debut against the Adelaide 36ers at John Cain Arena on September 19. Australian Independent Radio News.
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10: Taking a look at the weather forecast for Logan City for the remainder of your Friday afternoon, evening and into the weekend. For the remainder of today, partly cloudy conditions, but those gusty westerly winds between 30 and 45 kilometres an hour are hanging around us. Down overnight to a cool 13 degrees, the top tomorrow of 23. However, it should be a mostly sunny Saturday, fine conditions, but those gusty westerly winds will be back with us tomorrow. In Logan, currently 19 degrees.
9: 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Traffic.
11: Taking another look at all things traffic this morning. Still busy northbound the Gateway Motorway from the Logan Motorway, pretty much up past Mount Gravatt, Capella Bar Road. The M1's issues, busy north of Logan Home through to Slacks Creek. Was an earlier incident as far north as Tarragindi. Problems did back up down towards Underwood, but slowly start to calm down. Still heavy boaters at road, so keep an eye on that as well. Need a tyre or wheel upgrade for your vehicle? 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Phone 3841 6244. Keith Four Wheels, they'll keep you moving. It's Luca Moore, go traffic in 30 minutes.
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A very good afternoon, Mal West with you. This is the Friday Drive Show from 3 right through till 6 this evening. A big thank you to Greg Tiernan for a fabulous afternoon of music. Does that every time he gets behind that microphone. Great news, he'll be back Sunday morning from 6 to do it all over again just for you on Logan City Zone.

0: Logan City's own 101 FM. This is the Friday Drive Show in excess. Yeah, into the mix this afternoon. New sensation. Before that, Madonna, and she's just that material girl. It is a 3:15. Good afternoon, Mal West with you here until 6 o'clock, and then our Friday night lineup kicks in. Matthew East is in for Friday Night Fever from 6 till 10, and our very own Dr. Love, Paul Birchall, will be on the airwaves. A little bit of love radio for all those romantics from around 10 o'clock tonight. And as I said, that's your Friday night lineup here on Logan City's own 101 FM.
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1: Logan City's own 101 OMC joined us this afternoon for the drive home, and how bizarre. Melissa Manchester, you should hear how she talks about you. And Adele, yeah, just rolling in the deep. It is 3:30, a very good afternoon. Mal West with you, keeping you company up until 6, and then Matthew East will take over from 6 o'clock. Big shout out to everyone that's already got onto our Facebook page, 101FM Logan City. The likes, the loves, and the messages, very much appreciated. 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We'll have that winner announcement next Friday afternoon. So get on board. 101FM Logan City. Like us, love us, and definitely leave us a message. That'll be great. And also make sure that you follow us. That way you can keep track of what is happening every day of the week here at Logan City's Own.
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7: Take a look at all things traffic this afternoon. From the Hyperdome up past Underwood, pretty heavy on the M1, even building southbound there through Underwood. Some holdups around McGregor with a crash on Kessels Road. Main road building up a lot there southbound. Bow Desert Road with issues. The Logan Motorway, pretty much problems from Gales through to Parkinson. On Springfield Greenbank Arterial towards Goodner Road, multiple accidents from Springfield Central down towards Greenbank. 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Phone 3841 6244. Keith Four Wheels, they'll keep you moving. It's Luke Amore. Go traffic in 30 minutes.
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0: Logan City's own 101 FM. It's all about those biggest hits and greatest memories. The biggest hit was the song, yeah, Roy Orbison, Penny Arcade. And the memories, well, plenty of flashbacks to playing the pinballs and going to those penny arcades many years ago. The Beach Boys, Kokomo, and a couple from the 70s for Sailor, A Glass of Champagne, and Paper Lace, one of the big ones, The Night Chicago Died. It is 14 to 4. Very good afternoon. Mal West with you for the Friday Drive Home.
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As we count down to yet another fabulous weekend, just to get you in a little bit of a chill sort of state of mind, a couple with that reggae beat. Bob Marley and the Wailers and the Buffalo Soldier. Before that, Peter Andre, big one for him, Mysterious Girl. It is 4 to 4. Very good afternoon, Mal West with you up until 6. Matthew East after 6 and Dr. Love, Paul Birchall will be in from 10 o'clock tonight. We've got the latest news, sport and weather headed your way as we continue, as we count down through the weekend. You know the song, Wet, Wet, Wet, to the news, Lovers All Around.

I Can Dream About You, big hit, Dan Hartman, one of those biggest hits, greatest memories. John Mellencamp into the mix, yeah, Jack and Diane. It is a quarter past four. A very good afternoon. This is the Friday Drive Show. Don't forget that if you like us, love us, and

0: And leave a message on our 101FM Logan City Facebook page. 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So you've still got a chance throughout the afternoon, so get on board 101FM Logan City. Like us, love us, leave us a message. You'll go into that prize draw next Friday afternoon. And by the way, don't forget to follow us. That way you can keep track on what is happening across the station every day of the week.
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11: On a hot summer night, would you offer your throat to the wolf with the red roses?
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12: Will he offer me his teeth?
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11: I bet you say that to all the boys.

0: You're listening to the Friday Drive Show, Logan City's own 101 FM. Mel West with you up until 6. I'm out the door, then Matthew East will be in for Friday Night Fever from 6 to 10. And the final piece of the jigsaw puzzle for the Friday night lineup, our very own Dr. Love, Paul Birchall, will be in for a little bit of Love Radio. Gets underway at 10 o'clock tonight. If you're stuck in the traffic, we're about to find out to what's happening.
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4: G'day everybody, another look at all things traffic in the Logan area this afternoon. Still building up on the Logan motorway, especially between Carroll Park and Heathwood. Motors at Road End, the Mount Lindsay Highway southbound with troubles, and the M1 problems extending between Logan Home and 8 Mile Plains. Just keep an eye on that. Kingston Road has some issues of its own. Need a tyre or wheel upgrade for your vehicle? Only one place to go, and that's sponsor Keith Four Wheels, 11 Smallwood Street, Underwood. Phone 3841 6244. Keith Four Wheels, they'll keep you moving. It's Luca Moore, go traffic in 30 minutes.
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0: Logan City's Own 101, great sounds, Tones and I, yeah, Dance Monkey. The models before that, Barbados and a 70s classic from Middle of the Road, all that chippa chippa, cheap cheap. It is 14 to 5, Mal West with you up until 6. Matthew East will be in from 6 till 10 for Friday Night Fever. And Dr. Love, Paul Birchall, hits the airwaves after 10 o'clock right here on Logan City's Own.
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One of her early songs and one of her biggest songs, Meghan Trainor, It's All About the Bass, Billy Idol and the Cradle of Love. It is 3 to 5, got the latest news, sport and weather coming your way at the top of the hour. Don't forget, after 6 tonight, Matthew East, a little bit of Friday Night Fever heads your way. And of course, our very own Dr. Love from 10 tonight right here on Logan City's own 101 FM.

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1: I'm Mark Dransfield. The Federal Opposition says the Royal Commission into Anti-Semitism should be able to examine the government's funding of security agencies. The government tried to gag the commission from considering certain material, citing cabinet confidentiality. It's understood the documents show intelligence agencies had fewer resources in the lead-up to the Bondi Beach terror attack. Shadow Home Affairs spokesman John O'Donoghue has told Sky News the commission must consider cabinet deliberations.
2: There is precedence for this sort of information having been released to a Royal Commission under negotiated circumstances. So I hope that the government does the right thing and doesn't hide this information from the public or the Commission.
1: Former rugby league star Gary Sullivan will face court over one of Australia's most infamous cold case robberies after being taken into custody on the Gold Coast. Lachlan Gray has details.
3: Once a Newtown Jet staple who represented Australia, 78-year-old Sullivan is believed to be the architect of the 1994 Armaguard heist, an armed robbery which saw a lone gunman injure three people before making off with bags of cash from a Melbourne shopping centre. A joint operation uncovered new information leading to his arrest this week, with the Southport magistrate approving his extradition to Melbourne. Sullivan turned to crime after his rugby league career and famously escaped from prison in 1993. Police believe he's lived quietly on the Gold Coast since the heist. He's now facing multiple charges and the rest of his life behind bars. Lachlan Gray reporting.
1: Tasmania police have charged a 15-year-old Hobart boy with over a dozen charges, including burglary, stealing a motor vehicle and trespassing. Police will allege the burglaries related to a golf club plus service stations and a retail business. Alcohol and collector cards were among items allegedly stolen using a stolen car. The consumer watchdog is for the first time taking an online marketplace to the federal court over alleged product safety failures. The ACCC alleges Amazon Australia sold a backpack designed for children that included a light-up unicorn toy powered by button batteries. Chairperson Katrina Lowe says this product failed to comply with mandatory warning labels, which is in contravention of Australian consumer law.
4: Button batteries are extremely dangerous to children if swallowed. They can become stuck in a child's throat and result in serious lifelong injuries.
1: An Australian cave diver is on his way to central Laos to assist a high-stakes mission to rescue a group of villagers trapped inside a flooded cave. Five of the seven miners were found alive more than a week after becoming trapped. Adelaide diver Josh Richards is assisting in the operation to extract the men from the flooded underground passage. Broadcaster and musician James Valentine has been honoured by family, friends and dignitaries, including the Governor-General, at a public memorial in Sydney. He passed away last month using voluntary assisted dying after a battle with cancer. He was 64. His daughter Ruby says her father led the way in showing her how to live with compassion and empathy.
5: Anything I do from this point onward is because he taught me strength and endurance, and that a life focused on joy is the best way forward. I'll miss him every day.
1: This is Air News. First to tennis, and the heat is being turned up at the French Open in more ways than one, as Air Sport's Paul Walsh reports.
6: With the surprise exit of Yannick Sinner from the men's tour, the door now opens widely for the top 10 survivors, Felix Auger-Aliassime, Alexander Zverev, Flavio Cabolli and Australia's Alex de Minaur, to secure their first Grand Slam title, while the veteran Novak Djokovic has the opportunity to claim that elusive 25th Slam victory. For the Demon, the task starts tonight when he takes on the world number 27 Jakub Mencik from the Czech Republic, a player who had to be wheeled off the court after his last match, but insists he's ready to go.
7: I'm doing pretty well here, feeling really good, in a good form, so I will do my best to keep fighting.
6: Iga Swiatek, Mia Andreeva, Djokovic and Zverev will all be on court tonight, looking to book their places in the round of 16. Paul Walsh for Air Sport.
1: AFL, and Carlton will have Jacob Wietering back on deck for tonight's clash with Geelong. In NRL, Knights coach Justin Holbrook has confirmed Kalyn Ponga will play against the Eels tomorrow after he was sent off in State of Origin 1. Tonight, the Sea Eagles face the Sharks. And Lionel Messi will next month join Cristiano Ronaldo as the only player to feature at six men's FIFA World Cups after being named to captain title holders Argentina. Australian Independent Radio News.
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12: Taking a look at the weather forecast for Logan City for the remainder of your Friday night and into the weekend. Partly cloudy conditions tonight. Gusty westerly winds about. Getting down overnight to 13 degrees, another cool one. 23 tomorrow is the top temperature expected. However, it should be mostly sunny and fine conditions. Those gusty westerly winds during the day easing off later in the afternoon. Currently in and around Logan, we're sitting on 18 degrees.
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13: Get everybody another look at all things traffic in the Logan area. The M1 northbound to Slacks Creek troubled and still pretty busy on Bow Desert Road southbound, as well as the Mount Lindsay Highway. Earlier incidents, the Logan Motorways east off the gateway, just slight southbound delays, but all starting to calm down as we push further into this evening. Kingston and Logan Lee Road, a chance at some minor hold-ups too. 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

Logan City's own 101 FM playing one great song after another just for you, like that from Survivor and Eye of the Tiger. 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

0: all about paradise. It's 16 after 5. Mal West with you up until 6. So, yeah, my job is almost done here this afternoon. After 6, Matthew East will be in Friday Night Fever from 6 till 10. And, of course, Love Radio hits the airwaves from 10. Our very own Dr. Love, Paul Birchall, will be keeping you company until the wee hours of Saturday morn.
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Hilton, a good champagne, talking beer sticks, bar stools, a little Conway, my tall Levi's, your Daisy Dukes. We got a whole lot of catching up to do.

0: Gearing up for another big Friday night and a huge weekend. Yeah, get your boots on, get cracking. Jake Whittaker, great song from him. John Fogerty, all for those rock and roll girls. And Katy Perry, it's hot and it's cold. You know what I'm talking about. It's 26 to 6. A very good evening, Mal West, with you. Not for too much longer. I'm out the door at 6. Matthew East for Friday Night Fever after 6 tonight. Final traffic report. So if you're stuck in the traffic and want to know what's happening, it's coming up very shortly.
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5: G'day everybody, have a look at all things traffic in the Logan area. The M1 northbound to Slacks Creek troubled and still pretty busy on Bow Desert Road southbound, as well as the Mount Lindsay Highway. Earlier incidents, the Logan Motorways east off the gateway, just slight southbound delays, but all starting to calm down as we push further into this evening. Kingston and Logan Lee Road, a chance at some minor hold-ups too. Need a tyre or wheel upgrade for your vehicle? Only one place to go, and that's sponsor Keith Four Wheels, 11 Smallwood Street, Underwood. Phone 3841 6244. Keith Four Wheels, they'll keep you moving. It's Luke Amore, go traffic on Monday.
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Playing more of those biggest hits, greatest memories, Sam Hunt, yeah, Body Like a Back Road. Before that, a classic from Gene Pitney, Trans-Canada Highway and the Monkees, I'm a Believer. It is 3 to 6. Well, I'm out the door. Thank you so much for letting me be part of your Friday afternoon. I'm going to leave you in the very capable hands. Matthew East is next, Friday Night Fever from 6 through until 10. And if you're a lover of all those mushy love songs, well, we've got you covered tonight. Love Radio. Our very own Dr. Love, Paul Birchall, will be in the chair from 10 through until 1. Very good afternoon. I will catch you bright and early tomorrow morning. Saturday morning country from 5 to 9. I'll check you out then. Taking me out, Graham Goldman. It's going to be a sunny one tomorrow, so make sure you don't get burnt.

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9: 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Manny's with you till 10 o'clock tonight, playing the biggest hits, greatest memories. Tonight we've got Battle of the Stars, Second Chance at 7:30 tonight. Also, we've got Matt's Retro Rewind at 8 o'clock. Yep, that one's back. And also, to kick it back, we've got Nonnies at 9, so stay tuned for that because it all comes up right now.
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1: Checking weather for tomorrow, Saturday, the 30th of May. It's going to be mostly sunny. Winds westerly, 35 k's an hour, going down to 13 degrees overnight and going up to 23 degrees tomorrow. In Liverpool, Logan City right now, you've got 17 degrees. And that's the latest weather up to date right here on Logan City's 101.

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4: It's the Beast in the East, man. 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Coming up very soon, Battle of the Stars, Second Chance. It's the Battle of the Rain. And who won? Is it Rain by Madonna or Dragon? We'll find out at 7:30.

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3: Okay, it's the Battle of the Stars, Second Chance, and tonight it's the Battle of the Rain. Rain by Madonna back to 1992, or Rain by Dragon back to 1983. And the actual loser, oh, I hate to say this, but it's Madonna. This is 101. And this is Rain.

Yes, that was Rain and by Madonna. And it actually peaked at number five in 1993 and also positioned on the charts at number 39. And the actual winner for the for today was Rain by Dragon, and peaked at number two back in 1983 and positioned at number 15. This is Rain. Bell of the Stars back next Monday.

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7: It's the Beans and the East, man. 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Play the biggest hits. And coming up at 8 o'clock, we've got Matt's Retro Rewind. And let me tell you, the year is going to be 1987 with six songs. So stay tuned for that. That's coming up at 8 o'clock. Here's Empire of the Sun.

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2: Good evening to your team. And checking weather for tomorrow, Saturday the 30th of May. It's going to be mostly sunny. Winds westerly 25 to 35 k's an hour. Going down to 13 degrees overnight. And going up to 23 degrees tomorrow in... Where are we at? We are at... Underwoods, we've got 18 degrees, and that's the latest weather up to date right here on Logan Cities 101 FM. And coming up right now, we've got Matt's Retro Rewind. And first one is Huey and the News from 1987.
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3: 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Only the

Yes, hip to be square. You in the news back to 1987. And back on this day, back in 1987, Michael Jackson attempts to buy the remains of Elephant Man. I think we're aligned now.

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2: Well, it's the best of the A's, man. It's with you till 10 o'clock tonight. And that was the end of Matt's Retro Rewind, and they'll be back next week. So stay tuned for that. Coming up at 9 o'clock, it's Nonny's Annoying. Yay! So stay tuned for that. Coming up right now, we're going to have Rita Coolidge back to 1977.

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2: Good evening to your team. We're checking weather for tomorrow, Saturday the 30th of May. It's going to be mostly sunny. Overnight temperatures falling between 11 and 14. Going down to 13 degrees overnight and going up to 23 degrees tomorrow. In Slugs Creek at the moment, you've got 17 degrees. And that's the latest weather up to date right here on Logan City's 101 with the best of the East for Friday Night Fever.
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3: It's the Bees and the East, man. It's with you till 10 o'clock tonight. Playing the biggest hits, greatest memories. Coming up after 10 o'clock is Dr. Love with Love Radio. He'll be back, well, pretty much after 10 o'clock. And coming up right now, we're in the middle of the 90s and 9. Coming up right now, we're going to go back to 1994 with Meat Loaf.

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4: Well, it's nearly time to go, but I'll be back tomorrow from 12 till 3 for Sunday afternoon. Biggest test, greatest memories. Currently it's 17 degrees outside, but it actually feels like 15, just to let you know. Dr. Love is next with Love Radio. And shout out to Kate. Hope you're having a wonderful time. This is 101. Here's Phil Collins.

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1: A few questions that I need to know. How you could ever hurt me so. I need to know what I've done wrong.

Never Ever, All Saints, back to 1998. And yes, Wednesday and Thursday nights, I was gutted, I was cut deep. But this is for all of you people who won Wednesday and Thursday nights. So...

0: Ah,
1: yes, but seriously, we're going to win next time, so stay tuned. Game two, Queenslanders, we're going to do it. I've got to go home, but I'll be back tomorrow from 12 till 3. Love Radio next with Dr. Love in the studio.

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1: I'm Mark Dransfield. The federal government's changes to negative gearing and capital gains tax will reportedly push up rents by as much as $477 a year. New modelling also predicts the reforms will lead to a reduction in new home builds. Will Frogley from Master Builders South Australia says the study findings are concerning.
2: The modelling finds that over the next 4 years, the federal budget will cause new housing supply to fall by over 8,700 homes, rents to increase by up to $9 per week, a reduction in economic growth of $864 million, and construction jobs across the country to reduce by more than 3,800.
1: The federal government has secured the first of three commercial ships in a pilot program to assemble a strategic maritime fleet. The 175-metre-long cargo ship will be used to deliver essential supplies during disruption events. Its procurement responds to a 2023 report that highlighted dwindling maritime assets for use in emergencies. A fresh scandal is brewing for auditing giant KPMG, its CEO forced to resign after the company discreetly shut down an internal whistleblower investigation. Christy Cooper reports.
3: KPMG is one of the world's biggest auditing companies. Australian CEO Andrew Yates and senior auditor Julian McPherson have been given the axe. The same day, ASIC confirmed they're investigating several registered auditors for misconduct. The financial giant is facing a growing list of allegations, including using confidential client data to win contracts, billing fraud, and conflicts of interest. The company released a statement apologising to the whistleblower, admitting they failed to properly investigate disclosures. Kieran Pender from the Human Rights Law Centre says this should be a wake-up call to corporations and the government.
4: We have for many years been calling on the federal government to establish a whistleblower protection authority, a one-stop shop to protect and support whistleblowers.
3: Christy Cooper, Melbourne.
1: The Weather Bureau is forecasting a one-in-five-year winter storm for southwest WA this weekend. The unusually strong system is due to cross from Geraldton southwards Saturday night through to Monday morning. Winds up to 125 kilometres an hour are forecast along the west coast, with possible 8-metre offshore waves. The Bureau's James Ashley says people should be prepared.
5: This winter system is unusually strong. It's the type of system we don't see very often in the southwest of WA. It's likely to be the strongest winter system we see this year, and maybe the sort of system we only see every 4 or 5 years or so.
1: Celine Dion is among the big names announced for a star-studded fundraising concert in honour of John Farnham. Alex Riddell reports.
6: John Farnham retired from public life after being treated for mouth cancer in 2024. On September 20, superstar Celine Dion, Hugh Jackman, Keith Urban and Richard Marx will co-headline a mega concert and tribute show to the Australian singing legend. Tickets to the show, the songs of John Farnham, a living legend, will go on sale on June 2. The event will raise funds for Head and Neck Cancer Australia. Alex Riddell, Melbourne.
1: Finally, to the Australian share market, the All Ords has closed up 145 at 89.65. One Australian dollar is buying 71.46 US cents. This is AIR News.
7: At the AIR Sports Desk, I'm Alan Baskin. A surprise close match is unfolding in round 12 of the AFL, with 14th place Carlton leading 4th place Geelong 65-64 at three-quarter time. At one stage, the Cats had a 20-point advantage. In the NRL, the Sharks are hosting the Sea Eagles at Endeavour Field. Cronulla were ahead 26-22 with 10 minutes to go. Parramatta coach Jason Riles insists there are no hard feelings towards the Blues, despite Mitchell Moses' latest injury setback. The Eels skipper was ruled out of Origin 1 after injuring a hamstring. Second year in a row, he's been injured while in Blues camp. Riles says Moses is just unlucky.
8: It's got nothing to do with what they're doing in the camp, but we get a lot of feedback on what they do and their GPS and that type of thing, and there was nothing that sort of stood out to us as to why. It was just a bad luck, and so we just get it better and we move on.
7: The Crusaders have triumphed over the Hurricanes in their Super Rugby showdown 47-14. In the second game, the Reds have downed the Fijian Drua 45-24. At the NBA playoffs, the San Antonio Spurs have beaten the Oklahoma City Thunder to level their series 3-all. Australian Independent Radio News.
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12: Well, the sun was in the sky today. I know it was unusual, but yeah, it was there. Well, the forecast for Saturday, it's going to continue sunny, a top of 23 degrees. Very windy though, up to about 35K. Take care there. In the wee hours of this morning, going down to about 13 degrees. Currently in Slacks Creek, we're sitting on 17 degrees. That's the news, sport and weather up to date on 101 FM.
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12: Well, a very good evening, Logan City. The doctor is in the house and ready for another edition of Love Radio Australia. Matthew, the beast from the east, what can I say, my friend? An absolutely sizzling show yet again. A bit of spice there towards the end. I did note with the Spice Girls, but yeah. Thank you, my friend. I look forward to your company. No, you won't, next week. Yes, we'll talk about that a little later on. Hey, the light is on, the receptionists are there, and the doctor is waiting in the surgery.
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Well, you're only human. All right, tonight on Love Radio Australia, we've got the Double Loving Artists coming up, Men at Work, two great songs from them. Club Bingley's Song Reveal. I think we've ticked off about three of the eight songs. You've got to get in order by title and artist to get that $100 food and drink voucher at the Bullenbarra Restaurant. I will give you a sneak preview coming up at 10:30. The Friday Night Fight is back on Facebook with the Battle of Reigning in the Red Corner. It's Reigning Men, Jerry Halliwell. Or Blue Team, it's Reigning Again by Supertramp. Get on there and vote. The song with the most votes gets played at 12:15. 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

0: double-loving artist, A to Z.
1: All right, the double-loving artist tonight is Men at Work. Song number one in the countdown was released in Australia in 1981. And prior to the recording of their debut album, Business As Usual, the song Who Can It Be Now was added as the opening track. It reached number two on the Aussie charts and was awarded a gold disc for sales over 50,000 copies. The song did well in Canada, reaching number eight, which inspired them nearly a year later to release it in the USA, where it hit number one in October of 1982.

Our double loving artist tonight, Men at Work. Who can it be now? It's just the doctor knocking on the door. Let me in. Song number two in the countdown of the double loving artist hit the charts, and it was written and sung by the lead singer Colin Hay out of Men at Work. It was released in 1983 from their album called Cargo. Now, the song called It's a Mistake. It entered the US charts at number 42, and would you believe it peaked at number 6 on the Billboard charts, becoming the band's fourth and final top 10 hit in the USA. At number 6 on the Billboard charts, becoming the band's fourth and final top 10 hit in the USA.

0: that catchy? I was bopping around the studio with that one. 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

0: Oh, it's an oldie but a goodie. Ted Mullery from the Ted Mullery Gang. Julia, of course, Mike Bennett interviewed Ted's brother on Monday too. And ironically, I interviewed Ted here at 101 FM many, many years ago. He was a lovely bloke before he passed away. Great loss. And the Waterboys in there too. I haven't heard that song for ages, The Hole of the Moon. Up next, we'll have a sneak preview of Club Bean Lee's song reveal.
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All right, here's your sneak preview for Club Henley's song reveal. How do we play the game? Well, it's quite simple. I have got eight songs mashed together, very, very tight. And you've got to guess them in order from one to eight by title and artist. Now, if you check the 101FM and the Love Radio Australia Facebook pages, I have listed the songs that have been revealed so far. And this is how good I am to you guys. I've given you a clue for song number three tonight. So get on there and have a look at the clue. You might be able to reveal this one tonight, okay? So far, we've had Money, Money, Money revealed, song number one by ABBA. Song number two's been revealed, Are You Old Enough by Dragon. And song number eight has been revealed, Sailing by Christopher Cross. Get on there and check those clues out. All right, we're not playing now. We will play at a quarter past 11, so don't ring now. This is where you get to cheat and record the eight songs. Are you ready? Turn the volume up. Here they come. Ah, there you go. I didn't say it was easy. All right, we'll play at a quarter past 11. Here's Susie Quattro. She's in love with you. She's in love.

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1: All right, the Friday Night Fight, it's back on Facebook, and it's the Battle of Reigning tonight. Haven't we had some this week? In the red corner, it's Reigning Men by Jerry Halliwell from 2001.

All right, two great songs in the fight tonight of Raining. If you want to go the red team, we need a win this week. Jerry Halliwell from 2001, it's Raining Men. But if you want to stick on the blues from 1982, it's Raining Again. Get on there and vote. Song with the most votes gets played at 12:15.

0: My name's Luca. Well, actually, it's Dr. Love. That's Suzanne Vega on Love Radio Australia. Oh, you know, when you get onto Facebook and you brag about something, you know, I'm in one of those little owner clubs, you know, for my GWN Canon Ute Chinese car that everyone said, don't buy, you know. So here I am bragging, you know, 5 years, nothing's gone wrong, it's been terrific. And I said, I've still got the original battery. Well, I went to get in it tonight and I pressed the button and guess what? I only just posted it this week, would you believe? That's Murphy's Law, isn't it?
1: Community Action.
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0: 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Wrapping up a foreplay, feeling a bit frisky at the end of the hour with Crins, Clearwater Revival, Hey Tonight, Roxette, Joyride, Teo Cruz, Break Your Heart and Split Ends. Kicked us off with a message to my girl. Hey, that's the first hour of Love Radio out the door. Second hour coming up.
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0: All right, Saturday, the Bureau's saying sunny. I know, that's what I said. Sunny, beautiful day. Top of 23 degrees. However, the wind is going to be very blowy. It's not even August yet. Goodness, up to 35k an hour. So be careful going out on the coastal fringes. In the wee hours this morning, going down to 13 degrees. In the lovable Logan City, we're sitting on 17. That's the weather up to date on 101.
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0: Rarely late for dinner.

this hour on Love Radio Australia. Club Ely's song reveal. We'll play that at 11:15. Identify the 8 songs squashed together by title and artist. If you can do that, you will win that $100 food and drink voucher at the Bullumbarra Restaurant. Logan City's Love God live from the nursing home. Sexy Rexy coming in at 11:30. The Friday Night Fight, it's back on Facebook with the Battle of Reigning. In the red corner, it's Reigning Men, Jerry Halliwell. For the blue team, it's Reigning Again by Supertramp. Get on there and vote. The song with the most votes gets played at 12:15. All that and more.

0: Rapid Eye Movement, it stands for. Very powerful song, Everybody Hurts. We sure do. Grab someone that you love and have a chat to them if you're affected. Lost a good friend of ours this week, only 55 too, Mitchell. So we're very sorry to the family, Nigel, and everybody else that knew him. 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Somber in there too with Undressed and Brian Ferry. Let's stick together. Hey, we're going to play Club Bean Lee's song reveal next.
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who are you? Right, here we go. What we've done for Club Manly's song reveal, we've recorded 8 songs, mashed them all together really tight, and you've got to guess in order, 1 to 8, the title and the artist. 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Now, if you jump on the 101FM webpage or Facebook page, and also the Love Radio Australia Facebook page, I've listed there the songs that have been revealed. So it's important that you keep them with you, okay? Because when you ring up, you've got to have them correct. All right. So far, number one, Money, Money, Money by ABBA. Number two has been revealed as well, Are You Old Enough, Dragon. And number 8, Sailing by Christopher Cross. Now, I did put some clues on there tonight for song number 3. Now, for those who didn't look on the Facebook page, the clue for song number 3, the title is Share Information. The artist clue is Piano Man. Here's the songs. Okay. If you want to have a crack, 3 8 0 8 8 1 0 1. Let's see if we can knock off song number 3.

All right, we're trying to reveal the 8 songs by total and artists that have been squashed together. Now, I gave you some great clues there. Easy clues, I thought, for song number 3. Angela rang up and said, I think I know it. Actually, the phones went bonkers, but Angela spoke for too long. But that's okay. Here's the 8 songs again. Let's have a listen. Well, the clues for song number 3 was the clue for the title, Share Information. The clue for the artist was Piano Man. And Angela said, is it Tell Her About It by Billy Joel? Gosh, I'll tell you what. I just make it too easy, don't I? All right, we'll play it again.

0: playing the best love songs from right around the world, right here on Love Radio Australia. Ronan Keating, If Tomorrow Never Comes. He's on the line. The old boy is up next.
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3: It's time for Rexy's Racy Record Review.
0: Oh. Time to chat with the old boy, Sexy Rexy, live from the nursing home. Good evening, mate. How was your week?
4: Well, if you don't mention the football, then it was good.
0: I'm not talking about that. What's on the segment tonight, mate?
4: Well, boy, I wanted to talk about a song that reminded me of my Boy Scout day.
0: You're a Boy Scout?
4: Yeah. Well, have you know, I was the best dipper in the whole district, boy.
0: Bet you were.
4: What's worse than a Boy Scout in your pocket, Paulie?
0: I don't know what.
4: Well, a brownie in your pants. Oh. Anyway, back in the day, we used to light fires by rubbing sticks together, you know, camping our canvas tent, singing Kumbaya.
0: Oh, yeah,
4: then we
0: yeah.
4: used to drink water from running streams, which leads me to tonight's song, Paulie. Well, there we were camping by the water's edge, Paulie, Water was running, the fish were jumping, and we decided to fill our canteens and our water bottles, you know, and drink from the stream.
0: Right.
4: Well, that's what life's all about, you know, being in the great outdoors.
0: Yeah, what happened next?
4: Well, two boys from my scout group, you know, in our patrol, well, they were standing upstream, Paulie.
0: Right.
4: Well, they decided it was a great place to relieve themselves.
0: Oh, my God.
4: So let's just say the river was a yellow river, Paulie, just like the song from Jeff Christie in 1970. They went to number one. But all I can say, I'm glad it wasn't a number two, if you know what I mean.

All right, the Friday night fight, it's back on Facebook, and it's the battle of reigning in the red corner tonight. Jerry Halliwell from 2001, her version of It's Raining.

Well, it's a great battle on Facebook tonight. Pretty even, Stephen, really. If you want to go red tonight, Jerry Halliwell from 2001 is running men. If you feel like going for the Blues again, Supertram 1982, it's raining again. Or if you like Angela and you just don't know what to vote, go and be offensive. I don't care. I should say the song with the most votes gets played at 12:15. Here's

0: Oh, we play all the ups and the downs, all the emotions of love right here on Love Radio Australia. Sinead O'Connor, nothing compares to you and the Corgis. That was a classic, wasn't it, that one? Everyone's got to learn sometime.
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0: Wrapping up the second hour of Love Radio Australia with the Electric Dreams. I remember that when I was a young teenager. Oh, no, they were different dreams. Sergio Mendes, Never Gonna Let You Go. And Orleans in there with Dance With Me. The last hour of Love Radio is coming up.
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0: Well, welcome to Saturday. The Bureau saying a beautiful sunny day ahead. Only a top of 23 degrees today. Although windy, more windier than the baked beans I had this morning, up to about 35 degrees. 35 kilometres per hour. In the wee hours, going down to 13 currently in town, 17 degrees. That's your weather up to date.
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0: They call me on my diet. Or Banana Man. That's a new one.

Love Radio. We're going to find out the winner of the Friday night fight. It's the Battle of Reigning tonight in the red corner. Jerry Halliwell from 2001, It's Raining Men. Or the blue team, Super Tramp, It's Raining Again. Get your votes in. The one with the most votes gets played at a quarter past 12. Birthdays. Happy birthday. We'll find out what celebrities you celebrate your birthday with, what famous things happened on your day, the 30th of May. And if you want to get fit, come on, exercise with the doctor. The Triple X Triple Play is coming up. Logan City's hottest workout. All that and more coming up on Love Radio.

0: Miles and Eddie there on Love Radio Australia. Song about Pinocchio, really, wasn't it? Would I lie to you? Didn't he have a big wooden pecker? Nose, that's what they called it, I think. Sam Fender, Olivia Dean in there, Rain Me In, and Peter Cetera with The Glory of Love. Hey, we're going to find out the winner of the Friday night fight up next.
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0: All right, time to find out the winner of the Friday night fight. It was the battle of reigning tonight on the Facebook pages. In the red corner, Jerry Halliwell from 2001, her song It's Raining.

Well, all I can say, I've gone backwards and forth and had to add them up twice from both pages. Look, a very, very tight one tonight. You know how much the doctor loves it when it's tight. Great comments on there. Good to see the fence sitters actually voted tonight for one team. And the winner is... Well done to the red team. You take it out tonight. Jerry Halliwell, it's Raining Men for the Battle of Raining.

0: Well, happy birthday if you're born on the 30th of May. You share your birthday with people like Mel Blanc. He died aged 81 back in 1989. Of course, he was the cartoon voice of many characters. Bugs Bunny, Porky Pig, Daffy Duck, Sylvester, Tweety, Foghorn Leghorn, you name it, he did it. Bob Willis, you also share your birthday with him. He died aged 70 back in 2019. Bob was the cricketer and former Test captain from England. What happened on your birthday? Well, Cadbury Dairy Milk Chocolate was first produced in Tasmania at Claremont in 1928. How good is that? Margaret Court won her second French Open title back in 1964 on your birthday. And old Evel Knievel, he got on a Triumph motorcycle, jumped off the ramp speed at 128 kilometres an hour, cleared 16 automobiles in a row at the Ascot Speedway in California in 1967. Hey, whatever you're doing on your birthday, I hope you get a big blow on your candle from all your friends here at 101 FM and Dr. Love. We hope you have a cracker of a birthday.
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0: All right, it's time for the Triple X Triple Play. It's Logan City's hottest workout. It's going to get the blood pumping tonight. You can do it solo. You can do it with a partner. You can do it with a group. You can do it with clothes on. You can do it with clothes off. You can do it while putting up a tent. Do you need a tent pole? You can do it while toasting marshmallows. Are yours gooey inside? You can do it while canoeing. Do you use a strut? Fast or a slow stroke. But if you have blood pressure, pregnant, bad back, or dizzy spells, do not partake in this activity. Let's get into it. Here's Shaggy. It wasn't me on the Triple X Triple Play.
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That was Nelly wrapping it off. Hot in Here, Flo Rida and T-Pain with Low and Shaggy. Wasn't me. All right, if you want to put your clothes back on, you can. It's optional. Here's Lou Rawls. You'll never find another love like mine on Love Radio Australia. You're with the Doctor on a Saturday morning.

0: John Farnham wrapping up Love Radio Australia for another week. Please don't ask me. I'm Dr. Love, Paul Birchall. 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
0: To get us up to the national news, here's Paul McCartney and Wings with those silly love songs. Have a great weekend, Logan City.

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2: I'm Mark Dransfield. The Federal Opposition says the Royal Commission into Anti-Semitism should be able to examine the government's funding of security agencies. The government tried to gag the commission from considering certain material, citing cabinet confidentiality. So intelligence agencies had fewer resources in the lead-up to the Bondi Beach terror attack. Shadow Home Affairs spokesman John O'Donoghue has told Sky News the commission must consider cabinet deliberations.
3: There is precedence for this sort of information having been released to a Royal Commission under negotiated circumstances. So I hope that the government does the right thing and doesn't hide this information from the public or the Commission.
2: Former rugby league star Gary Sullivan will face court over one of Australia's most infamous cold case robberies after being taken into custody on the Gold Coast. Lachlan Gray has details.
4: Once a Newtown Jet staple who represented Australia, 78-year-old Sullivan is believed to be the architect of the 1994 Armaguard heist, an armed robbery which saw a lone gunman injure three people before making off with bags of cash from a Melbourne shopping centre. A joint operation uncovered new information leading to his arrest this week, with the Southport magistrate approving his extradition to Melbourne. Sullivan turned to crime after his rugby league career and famously escaped from prison in 1993. Police believe he's lived quietly on the Gold Coast since the heist. He's now facing multiple charges and the rest of his life behind bars. Lachlan Gray reporting.
2: Tasmania police have charged a 15-year-old Hobart boy with over a dozen charges, including burglary, stealing a motor vehicle and trespassing. Police will allege the burglaries related to a golf club plus service stations and a retail business. Alcohol and collector cards were among items allegedly stolen using a stolen car. The consumer watchdog is for the first time taking an online marketplace to the federal court over alleged product safety failures. The ACCC alleges Amazon Australia sold a backpack designed for children that included a light-up unicorn toy powered by button batteries. Chairperson Katrina Lowe says this product failed to comply with mandatory warning labels, which is in contravention of Australian consumer law.
5: Button batteries are extremely dangerous to children if swallowed. They can become stuck in a child's throat and result in serious lifelong injuries.
2: An Australian cave diver is on his way to central Laos to assist a high-stakes mission to rescue a group of villagers trapped inside a flooded cave. Five of the seven miners were found alive more than a week after becoming trapped. Adelaide diver Josh Richards is assisting in the operation to extract the men from the flooded underground passage. Broadcaster and musician James Valentine has been honoured by family, friends and dignitaries, including the Governor-General, at a public memorial in Sydney. He passed away last month using voluntary assisted dying after a battle with cancer. He was 64. His daughter Ruby says her father led the way in showing her how to live with compassion and empathy.
6: Anything I do from this point onward is because he taught me strength and endurance, and that a life focused on joy is the best way forward. I'll miss him every day.
2: This is Air News.
7: At the Air Sports Desk, I'm Alan Baskin. An upset in the AFL with Carlton coming from behind to hang on for a win over Geelong in their Round 12 match at the MCG. The Blues finished 4 points in front, winning 88-44. Carlton's Sam Walsh has told Fox Sport they've just been trying to enjoy the way they play their footy.
8: What we say, we're trying to nail the fundamentals of the game. Like, you can try and play any system you want, but even just in time in the first quarter, if you're sharp with your skills, like, it's bloody hard to stop.
7: In NRL, Cronulla has held on for a 28-22 win over the Sea Eagles in their Round 13 clash at Endeavour Field. Manly's Jamal Fogarty has told Channel 9 they gave the game away in the first half.
9: When you give the Sharks a lot of football, they got a classy outfit and they're going to make you pay, and they did that in the first half, but the second half, we turned around a bit more of our style, our DNA of the last couple of weeks. So it was good to see that You know, we still have that grit in us, and if a game gets away, we've got enough grit in our team to reel it in, but we just gave them too much of a head start at the start.
7: In Super Rugby, the Crusaders beat the Hurricanes 47-14 and the Reds finished 45-24 ahead of the Fijian Drua. Australian Independent Radio News.
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11: A very good morning. Taking a look at the weather forecast for Logan City for today. Heading for a top temperature of 23 degrees, we can expect fine and sunny conditions today. Gusty winds, however, the westerlies are about 25 to 35 kilometres an hour, so they'll be happening throughout the day, so please keep that in mind if you're heading out and about. The UV is going to be in the moderate range. In and around us here in Logan, we're currently sitting on 15 degrees.
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0: Classic country, Saturday morning style, Johnny Cash, Ghost Riders in the Sky, Judy Stone in the middle, Would You Lay With Me in a Field of Stone, and Carl Smith kicked off today's show all about the country bumpkin. What a beautiful song that is. It is a quarter past five. A very good morning. Mal West with you right up until 9 o'clock this morning. More classic country between now and seven, then a little bit of today's country after seven. Speaking with some exciting people today at around 10 past seven, Liam Myhe will be joining me. He's got a new song out called Toughest Man. And yeah, we'll be chatting to him. He's also part of the Denny Utebuster. At around 7.35, after 7.30, the very talented Brooke Seabrook will be joining me. She, of course, is the 2026 Thornton Young recipient. Has her brand new single out as part of that award. It is called Took My Town Away. Looking forward to having Brooke actually live in studio, which is exciting on a Saturday morning. And then my final guest this morning at around 8.35, Ella Powell will be in. Her new song, Hate My Clothes. I look forward to sharing that with you, as I said, the final hour of Saturday Morning Country. And as usual, we'll be checking in straight after the 6 o'clock news to Marine Rescue Queensland at Jacobs Well, getting a Moreton Bay coastal waters forecast for today and tomorrow. So if you're boating, we'll have you covered with all the good information about the coastal areas close to us. Straight after the 6 o'clock news this morning.
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0: Saturday morning country with a couple of classics from John Denver. Thank God I'm a country boy. And of course, yeah, who remembers jumping into Grandma's feather bed? Yeah, some great memories there. Shania Twain in the middle, You're Still the One. And Randy Travis kicked off that little bracket, My Love is Deeper. It is 29 to 6. A very good morning, Matt West with you. This is Saturday morning country up until 9 o'clock this morning. Special guests will kick in after 7. But between now and then, we've got more great country music lined up ready for you as part of Saturday morning country.
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Logan City's own 101 FM Saturday Morning Country, Alan Jackson. Such a beautiful, beautiful song. Where were you when the world stopped turning? Unfortunately brought about by a tragic event. If you're an Alan Jackson fan, my hand shoots straight up. Had the privilege of actually seeing him perform live a few years ago. And of course, he's not well. And he has his final, last call, one more for the road, Alan Jackson show. It's happening on Saturday, June 27th, so not too far away. It's Nissan Stadium in Nashville. And the lineup of artists that are going to be on stage with him is just amazing. Luke Bryan, Eric Church, Luke Coombs, Riley Green, Cody Johnson, Miranda Lambert, Little Big Town. Yeah, Jake Owen, John Pardy, Thomas Rhett, his good mate George Strait's going to be there, Carrie Underwood, Lainey Wilson, Leanne Womack, and the list goes on and on. What a great show. It's sold out, of course, as you can imagine. And of course, he's given us so much. And, looking forward to seeing glimpses of that particular show as it moves closer and closer next month. It is 20 past six as we continue. More great country music.

0: Ingrid Andress, More Hearts Than Mine. In the middle, Daryl Singletary, I Let Her Lie. And the Dead Ringer Band, all about that family man. It is 11 to 6. A very good morning. Just reminding you that if you're a boatie, we'll be checking in with Marine Rescue Queensland at Jacob's Well. Straight after the 6 o'clock news, getting a Moreton Bay coastal waters forecast for today and tomorrow. So an update if you're maybe heading out in the boat or maybe you're going fishing. How good would that be? So we're going to give you all the good information, as I said, after the 6 o'clock news this morning.
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Oh, great sounds. Waylon Jennings, the theme from the Dukes of Hazzard, the good old boys. It is 3 to 6. We have the latest news, sport and weather coming away at the top of the hour as we continue more of Saturday morning country. We've got some great interviews kicking in after 7 o'clock.

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1: Hello, I'm Sarah Warmby. The property industry claims Labor's tax changes will lead to less supply, higher rents and fewer jobs. Our federal politics editor, Michael Packie.
2: The backlash against the Albanese government's tax changes continues, with Master Builders, the Property Council and Real Estate Institute releasing a joint statement claiming that reining in capital gains and negative gearing will do little to lift housing supply and could see rents increase by $9 a week. Danita Warren from Master Builders is urging Labor to go back to the drawing board.
3: We want to see everyone accommodated. This does not do that.
2: Senior Minister Mark Butler has told Seven the findings are skewed and don't reflect reality.
4: We'll back the officials in Treasury who are employed by the public to do this modelling.
2: But the government's own head of Treasury admits the changes won't improve supply and are really designed to raise revenue. Michael Packie, Canberra.
1: Former Prime Minister Tony Abbott has been elected unopposed as the new federal president of the Liberal Party. He takes on the position in a voluntary capacity. Speaking to supporters in Melbourne, Mr. Abbott says the Liberals need to work hard to get back into a competitive position.
5: Our economy is stagnating. Our society is fragmenting. There is a kind of spiritual malaise. We don't believe in ourselves anymore. And the current government is utterly incapable of addressing any of these problems.
1: Multiple arrests have been made in one of Brisbane's largest inner city parks set for construction. Georgia Kondek has the story.
6: Victoria Park is the site elected for the big stadium build for the 2032 Olympic and Paralympic Games. But it's been met with masses of protests from Indigenous groups claiming the land has significant cultural value. Groups have been camping out in the park for months in a tent embassy. Police were brought in to ask protesters to move before being forcibly removed. One group is believed to have left the park peacefully, but another larger group refused, causing chaos. Fences are expected to go up with construction set to begin on Monday, but some protesters say they won't be leaving. Georgia Kondek, Brisbane.
1: Police have charged an inmate following a manhunt in the New South Wales Central West. The 33-year-old is accused of escaping a correctional facility while on work detail. The man was located 3 hours later in the backyard of a home in Bathurst. And Perth is bracing for wild weather this weekend, with damaging winds and heavy rain forecast to lash the metro area. A strong cold front is approaching the southern part of WA. The Bureau of Meteorology's Jessica Lingard has told the ABC the most severe weather is expected late on Sunday.
7: Gusts in excess of 90 kilometres an hour and potentially for some heavy rainfall as well. If you're a coastal person, you may just want to take care this weekend. These strong winds are going to be bringing up some really dangerous coastal conditions, potentially some beach erosion, some flooding of coastal areas.
1: This is Air News. After a wobbly second half, Cronulla has held on for a 28-22 win over the Sea Eagles in their NRL Round 13 clash at Endeavour Field. Alan Baskin reports.
8: The Sharks' Will Kennedy has told Channel 9 the game took a lot out of them.
9: Yeah, I think we felt a bit fatigued towards the end, and we just had to keep turning up. And I thought those young boys, they made those big efforts, they pay big in the game, so it's good.
8: This afternoon, it's the Knights against the Eels and West Tigers against the Bulldogs. Then tonight, the Storm take on the Roosters. Alan Baskin, Air Sport.
1: In the AFL, Patrick Cripps took a towering mark and kicked the match-winning goal as Carlton continued their remarkable revival under interim coach Josh Fraser with a stunning 4-point upset of Geelong. The final score 12-16-88 to 12-12-84. Fraser full of praise for Cripps.
10: I mean, he's such high character and he always got confidence he'll take his moment when it presents. But I've said this previously too, I think the most pleasing part about Cripper is how he's making others around him better. And maybe that's taking a bit of pressure off his shoulders as well.
1: Wins to the Crusaders and Reds in the Super Rugby. And in the tennis, Alex de Minaur has gone down to Jakub Mensik in the third round at the French Open. It's the first time the Czech has beaten the Australian in their six meetings. Australian Independent Radio News.
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13: A very good morning. Taking a look at the weather forecast for Logan City for today. We're heading for a top temperature, 23 degrees. We can expect some fine and sunny conditions after a week of on and off rain. It's going to be a great day today. Gusty winds, however, 25 to 30 k's expected throughout the day. So please keep that in mind. The UV is going to be in the moderate range. Our target today is 23. Currently, it is 15 degrees. And at 6:06, it's that time of the morning. On a Saturday morning, we check in with our good friends at Marine Rescue Queensland at Jacob's Well. Online, we have Yanni. Good morning, my friend.
14: Good morning, Mel. How are we going?
13: I'm doing really well. A nice day expected sun-wise. It's going to be bright and sunny. How's it going to be out and about Moreton Bay and the coastal waters for the next couple of days, mate?
14: So it's going to be interesting, yes. No, it's nice early this morning. So, yeah, what we're going to have for today weather-wise will be a westerly, 15 to 20 knots. It's going to reaching up to 25 knots during the morning. You'll see it's going to be around about 1 meter and sunny. And for tomorrow, it's going to be basically the same. So, yeah, the wind's going to blow and it's going to be a chill coming from the inland.
13: So the best advice we can give people, obviously check their safety gear, but to log on with you guys if they're heading out.
14: Yes, it's really important. It's just a short summary. It's two things happening. Number one, there's always the King of the Pin this weekend happening down here.
13: Mm-hmm.
14: So it's fairly busy. And yeah, guys, safety is first. You can't buy a life. It's really important. Make sure your safety gear is up to date and in date. And if you're not sure, drop in at any base. Let the people help you to have a look at that. And make sure everything is up to standard so you can, you know, and then when you go out, log on with us. So if something happened, we can help you to bring you safely back to home, to your family, and enjoy the life.
13: Exactly. And if anyone's got any questions, you're the people to talk to if they're heading out in the water.
14: Yes. Anytime they can call us or any of the bases, just drop in, give us a yell regarding tides, wind, weather reports, any condition they need some advice on. We can just advise as far as possible. And, yeah, I know we talk about it sometimes, yeah. A big thing, yes, common sense needs to prevail. And as we all know as well, it's starting with well season coming up. And, yes, already some movement around. So, yeah, just take note of the rules and regulations around the wells and everything out there on the nice blue water.
13: Mate, thank you so much for that. Yanni, you take care. Big thank you to you and all your team down there at Jacob's Well. We'll talk again next Saturday morning.
14: Mel, all the best to you and the listeners. Enjoy the day and keep safe.
13: That's some great advice. That's Yanni from Marine Rescue Queensland at Jacob's Well. And, of course, as we say every Saturday morning, they're not alone. They are part of a great organisation up and down our coastline and, in fact, right around this great nation of ours. All our Marine Rescue organisations do such a fabulous job. It's 6:09.
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5: 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We were

0: Logan City's own 101 FM, Saturday morning country. Johnny Horton, big one for him, the Battle of New Orleans. And speaking of big songs, yeah, it was voted Jukebox's best song ever for Patsy Cline, and she's just crazy. Into the mix there, The Gambler for Kenny Rogers and Blake Shelton, All About Home. It is 13 to 7. Mel West with you up until 9 o'clock this morning. Looking forward to having your company for the next few hours. A special guest coming in after 7 o'clock, Liam Mahi will be joining me. He has a brand new song out. Looking forward to chatting to Liam once again. We caught up in Tamworth earlier in the year. And, of course, as we move through this morning into more of today's country, Brooke Seabrook will be in. Of course, Brooke is the 2026 Thornton Young Award winner, and yeah, we congratulate her for that. But the exciting thing is that Brooke has brand new music out, so we'll be having a look and sharing that a little bit later on in the next hour. And of course, in our final hour, Ella Powell will join me. She has a new song. It is called Hate My Clothes. I'm sure we can all relate to that at some point in time. So we've got more great music lined up right here as part of Saturday Morning Country.
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The song was nominated for a Golden Guitar. I wish it had won one, but unfortunately didn't. What a great song. Dean Parrott and Slim's Guitar. Before that, a great country music artist, Andy Penko, and his beaut song, Wildflowers. It is 3 to 7. We've got the latest news, sport and weather coming your way at the top of the hour. Then Liam Mahey joins me at around 7:10. As part of Saturday Morning Country, Tracy Bird takes us to the news. It's 10 rounds with Jose Carrera.

0: Logan City's own 101 FM, Saturday morning country, Liam Myhi. Great sounds, Bound to Yours from last year, and his debut single, Whiskey and You, as well into the mix. It is 13 past seven. Liam is online. There's a new song out, Toughest Man. We're going to find out a little bit more about that and what he's got coming up and what he's been up to. That and a whole lot more as part of Saturday Morning Country.
1: 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On the M1, exit 28 South or exit 26 Northbound at Logan Home.
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0: It is 14 after 7. A very good morning. And online we have Liam Myhi. G'day, mate. Welcome back to 101.
3: Morning, man. Thanks for having me, mate.
0: No, it's good to have a chat. Last time we met was face-to-face at the Star Maker down in Tamworth in January, one of the grand finalists. So you've been busy since then, I do believe.
3: Yeah, it's been a wild ride since then, to be honest. I only started releasing music less than a year ago. I think Whiskey and You came out in July last year. And since then, since Star Maker, I think that's really kind of opened a lot of doors for me, just for people to know who I am in such a short time. I know obviously a lot of people still don't know who I am, but people in the industry kind of take that emerging artists that enter that like fairly seriously after that. So I'd say if anyone's listening that's thinking about maybe applying, because I know that applications are about to open up, I'd definitely do it, because it could change your career trajectory by not even winning it.
0: Yeah, exactly. You touched on the fact that maybe not everyone knows who you are. So let's go back a little bit and tell them a little bit about what you've been up to. Well, back in 2015, a grand finalist on The Voice Australia. So doing big things then. And then you took a step back and went out of the limelight for a little while.
3: Yeah, it was either go on tour around the country, or I just had my first son, Leo. So I didn't really want to be away for and miss out on those big moments for my first time, you know, like being a dad, and I just wanted to put family first. I did that, and I ended up having another two kids, and which I wanted to do the same thing. And I think just most dads would probably do the same as well, you know, like it's just, I love them so much that I couldn't be away from them. Now that they're my youngest just went to kindergarten, I've got an extra 6 hours in the day to myself, so I feel like I have a lot more time to work on my music, and now they're old enough that I can jump on a FaceTime and explain to them where I am, and they know why. So yeah, I had to wait 10 years, but it was 10 years worth of lessons and good songwriting ideas. I think without living that sort of everyday jobs and blue collar jobs and raising a family, I wouldn't have a lot to sing about it, I think.
0: Yeah, you touch on that. I mean, having a look at some of the you've done plumbing, chicken farm. You've worked on chicken farms. You've taught guitar. And you've also worked behind the bar pulling a few beers, so plenty of areas there to get some ideas for some songs.
3: Oh, definitely, mate. Look, if you can do it, I've probably done it in my life while also playing cover gigs just to supplement money. But yeah, there's always there's always food you got to buy and bloody nappies and whatnot. You know, you got to get out there and make the money any way you can. But I'm really happy to be doing what I love now.
0: Yeah, exactly. Where are you at the moment? Is this music side of things, are you able to do it full-time?
3: Yes, I do this full-time now. And, yeah, I think I did that just not long after COVID. It came back fairly strong for, not for bands so much, but for cover musicians that were kind of solo acoustic or used a loop pedal and a stomp box. It came back pretty well for them because they were getting like a sort of a full sound but only having to pay one person. So I came back as a full-time cover musician, and yeah, I'd been writing songs for the better part of 10. So I came back as a full-time cover musician, and yeah, I'd been writing songs for the better part.

0: And then into 2026, you've been part of a night in Nashville in Orange, and just locally up here not long ago in March, CMC Rocks. So, mate, you have been putting pedal to the metal, as they say.
1: Yeah, I think a lot of it's, like I said, it's come from Star Maker, and obviously just trying to get music out and have people hear it and know who I am. And I think just kind of just being me, you know, like, and having a chance to meet all of these people that have given me chances throughout the year, and getting in front of them and saying g'day, you know, and just networking. A lot of that comes from doing all that stuff. And I mean, I've seen you at so many events as well. I think we caught up at the Country Town Awards. I'll actually be back up in Brisbane in November. I just got booked to play Brisbane Convoy for Kids. So I'll be back up there in November. We'll have to sort out a day for me to come into the studio.
0: Mate, that would be amazing. Yeah, we'll get you the right directions and get it all teed up. That would be really good. But between now and then, mate, you've busy hobnobbing with some big names. Last night, you were just mentioning before we came on air that you're actually performing with Dylan Wright.
1: I jumped on this leg of his tour I think it was Milton down here in New South Wales, Tilba and Canberra as well. So got a couple of shows over the weekend with Dylan, who's amazing singer-songwriter. He's one of the hardest working people in country music I've learned. He's in three different projects, and he's just an amazing guy.
0: And, of course, around the first week in October, you're going to be down in Deniliquin for the Denny Ute Muster.
1: Oh, yeah, I can't wait.
0: Have you been to the Ute Muster before?
1: I've never been to Denny. To be honest, before doing this for the last year, I hadn't really got to any music festivals in any genres. I was always been a cover musician working on the weekends and had the kids. So I think doing this has kind of opened a lot of doors for myself personally as well, just being able to experience the festivals. And I'm really looking forward to Denny, because it's such a kid-friendly event. Every radio announcer that I've had an interview has asked me if I was going to take the kids down, and that this will be the first festival or muster that they actually get to see what I do. So I'm really looking forward to sharing that with the family as well as the crowd there.
0: Yeah, it's one of Australia's largest country music festivals, and mate, the fact that you're on the bill and you're on the show, as they say, that's a big tick for your music career.
1: Oh, definitely. It's definitely a bucket list sort of event for me, because I know how much history and the names that have played the Denny Ute Muster. And just for me to be able to look at the lineup and see my name on it is something pretty special that I hold close to my heart, just being a part of it.
0: Yeah, so new music 2026. You just recently released Toughest Man, which we're going to play for our listeners. But much in the pipeline between now and the back end of 26?
1: Yeah, definitely. I've got a song already recorded, mastered, and ready to release. So I'll release that in the next 6 to 8 weeks, I reckon. And I've got a bunch that I'm actually sifting through right now that I've either written in the last couple of years, or 10 to 20 really good ones that I like that I've written this year. So I think it's about trying to find what I want to say, you know, and what direction I want to go in. And the more that I write, the more they get put on the back burner, because I think, oh, this one's a great one now. So maybe I need to stop writing some songs and just get serious with it and pick one.
0: Oh, no, you've got to keep that going. Is songwriting something, a personal thing? Is it something you do just by yourself, or have you done any co-writes at all?
1: Yeah, I do a lot by myself. So I don't work, like I said, I don't work a 9-to-5. Spend my 9 to 3 between the school hours writing myself. I try to treat it as a day job, but I do a lot of co-writes for other people in those hours on Zoom and stuff like that. So I think I just got off a write with the Wet Whistles the week just gone. Sarah Catania,

0: And yeah, just a bunch of, other people, Robbie Mortimer. But yeah, I try to treat that as like a, as like my kind of full time job, and work that way, and just get better at writing, and yeah, I love it. It's my escape from the world.
1: Exactly. With the Wet Whistles, they're a local Brizzy band, so mate, the fact that you're doing some work with them, that's going to be exciting in the months moving forward.
0: Yeah, definitely. I love the boys.
1: Yeah, they're an instant party wherever they go. And they do some, they do some great things, mate. Let's have a listen to your current song, the new one, "The Toughest Man." So, what's the backstory on this one, Liam?
0: Yeah, so I wrote this for my old man, who's not here with us anymore. I could never write this song. He passed away in 2018, and I could never find the right words until one of my friends lost his dad, and he came to me with a song called "Toughest Man." Well, not a song, a title. And when I read the title, I was like, it's so simple. And I think that was the way to go with it. And this one fell out of me in about half an hour. And I had the song in full, and I wanted to keep it, production wise, simple as well. And just have kind of a piano and a steel guitar and me singing, which was what my old man liked. He was a simple man. He liked his ballads, and I'd never used to sing him. So I thought, I'll do this way for him. It was more so not about losing him. It was more so about looking back and thinking, I don't want to take those moments in life for granted that you can't get back with anyone else, because I miss him dearly, and I wish I could just go back to sitting on the boat. And it was never about the fishing, it was always about just who you were doing it with. So that was the kind of the message I was trying to get across in this one.
1: Okay, mate. 2026 is it's building, and it's going to be great. You've got some exciting festivals coming up. And the exciting news for me is the fact that you reckon you're going to be in town in November. So that will be a great opportunity to finally get you into the studios here at 101 FM Country.
0: Definitely, mate. I look forward to that.
1: You take care, and if you give us an intro to your new song, we'll let our listeners enjoy this morning.
0: Awesome. Thanks, Mel. My name is Liam Myhee, and this is my brand new song, Toughest Man, on 101 FM.

0: A song a lot of people can relate to, that is for sure. That is Liam Mahy and his current song, The Toughest Man. It is 7:30. A very good morning, Mal West with you, right up until 9 o'clock this morning. You're listening to Saturday Morning Country.
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0: You're listening to Saturday Morning Country, Logan City's own 101 FM. That is local Brisbane band, The Wet Whistles. Liam mentioned that he's done some songwriting with them in the last week or so. That's going to be exciting. Hopefully it's a great song and we get an opportunity to hear it and get to play it for you, our listeners. It is 25 to 8, Mount West with you right up until 9 o'clock. A special guest still to come, Brooke Seabrook, who will be in very shortly. Live in the studio, which is exciting. She has a brand new song out, Took My Town Away. Want to find out more about that, but also what she's been up to. She is the 2026 Thornton Young recipient, and that comes with some special privileges. We're going to find out a little bit more as part of Saturday Morning Country. One of our local favourites, Tyler Rodriguez. She's overseas at the moment in the US, but her song Honky Tonk Healin' released a couple of days ago.
1: When you're so lonesome you could cry, and you're looking for a place

0: I'm an Aussie, I'm a battler just like you. Yeah, pretty soon it's Christmas and everything's just fine, 'cause I'm an Aussie, I'm a battler and I'm just like you.
1: Logan City's own 101 FM Saturday morning country, something extra special about to happen. First time I have in studio the lovely Brooke Seabrook. G'day.
2: Hey, how you going, Mel?
1: Good, good, good. And on the phone we have the gentleman that was just singing that song, I'm Just Like You, Paul Ricketts. G'day, mate. Welcome back.
3: Oh, thanks, mate. Gentleman's a bit of a stretch, but I'll take it.
1: How cool was it this morning up around home at Nanango?
3: Oh, not too bad. I think 11 degrees, which isn't bad. I mean, but I do have the fire going, so...
1: Exactly. What makes it special is, of course, you're the 2024, the first recipient of the Thornton Young Award, and sitting opposite me is the current 2026 Thornton Young Award recipient, Brooke.
2: Hey, Paul.
3: Hey, Brooke.
2: How are you going?
3: I'm good. And look, I haven't had a chance to talk to you, but congratulations on the new single for yesterday.
2: Thank you so much. Thank you. It's been fun hearing it on the radio and, coming into the studio, talk to Mel. It's very exciting.
3: Yeah, I bet. We did have a listen to it yesterday and loved it.
2: So, thanks.
3: Had the kids in the car on the way to school. We were all pumping it out, so it was great.
2: Oh, you're a legend. Thank you so much. Those poor kids.
1: Yeah, I actually got to meet them in Tamworth.
2: Oh, they were lovely, weren't they?
1: Yeah, they were lovely. So the Thornton Young Award, Paul, what does that mean to you, mate?
3: Well, it really gives us a platform to base our career on moving forward, especially having all the support that comes with it. It takes all the overwhelming pressure away and gives you a really good start. And then you get a lot of ongoing support as well. So for me, I think it means being part of a community. And like Brooks, this year's recipient, and we'll continue to stay in contact. And if Brooke ever needs a hand, she can reach out or I can reach out. It's a great thing.
1: Yeah, it certainly is. And, of course, one gentleman that, is... behind a lot of what happens with the Thornton Young Awards, and that's Watto. And you talk about support, mate. He gives it out in bucket loads.
3: Oh, he does, mate. He's all about helping other people. And the poor bugger, he is a great artist, but he could be a household name if he wanted to. I have no doubt about that. But he focuses on helping others, and he says, we can all do this together. And that's a pretty special thing, especially in the music scene where, I think that's pretty rare.
1: Yeah, exactly. I've been a great supporter of you since you actually took out the recipient, 2024. And in between, yet to meet William, but William Alexander, and of course picked up a golden guitar in January. So something special about this Thornton Young Award, my friend.
3: Oh, absolutely. William's a real treasure, I tell you. He's... He's sort of like a little brother now. It's a bit of a bugger because he's better than me at everything that I try and do. but it's good. It's good to see, you know.
1: Mate, having kids, I had two daughters, and my second daughter seemed to play netball a bit easier than my first one. And my first one would go, she's better than me. I said, no, she's better than you. If she is because of you. And what you've taught her and what you've done. So maybe you've taken him under the wing already, mate.
3: Oh, no, I don't think so. But thanks. But, yeah, he's a great talent.
1: Yeah, exactly.
3: I mean, obviously the Thornton Young team and the panel sort of recognise that, and that's why they've taken him and Brooke. And it's just great to see, you know. Like, I've grown a lot since... being part of the community. I know Will has, and I can see Brooke is too, and it's just great. That's the beauty about it, is we're all helping each other and watching each other grow.
1: Yeah, exactly. We're going to be chatting up into the news and then into the final hour this morning. Brooke's going to be in studio, so we've got some of her music to share. And, of course, her new song, we'll definitely be sharing that. But I just thought, mate, we'd throw you in the mix here and yeah, touch base. It's always good to touch base, but also the fact that you and Brooke have so much in common.
3: Oh, yeah. And isn't it amazing, like, Brooke has written this song, her latest single. I don't want to give away too much, but it really has a lot in common with me, more than Brooke probably realises, because I was born in the town that she's talking about. Mm. And that's really special for me. So good on you, Brooke.
2: Oh, Paul, I'm going to come and hang out with you and your family, and you're going to cook me a camp oven dinner.
3: All right, yep. Well, if you're not
2: see, it's on radio. Now, it's on radio now.
3: I'm down for that, Brooke, anytime.
2: And I can get to find out all of that stuff.
1: Hey, I need an invite to this.
3: Oh. Yeah, you can come too, Mel.
2: Yeah, Mel, you're going to host. You're going to be the guest host.
1: There you
2: and
1: go.
2: William should come too, because he's the rose between the thorns, basically.
1: That is great. All right, Paul, mate, thank you so much for this chat this morning. Happy birthday for yesterday, my friend, by the way.
2: Happy birthday.
3: Thank you very much. Well, have fun in there. Not too much fun without me, though.
1: Well, Brooke has one up on you, mate. You haven't been into the studio yet.
3: Yeah, I was there just a couple of months ago.
1: Mate,
3: forgotten already.
1: No, mate, just checking your memory, that's all.
3: Oh, you bugger.
1: All right, mate. Hey, Paul, appreciate your time, my friend.
3: Yep, thank you very much for having me on board, mate.
1: We will talk again soon.
2: Bye, Paul.
1: Around the camp oven, mate.
2: Yes, yes.
1: That'd be amazing. You take care, mate. Love what you're doing.
3: Okay, you too.
1: There he goes, Paul Ricketts. Whew. There you go. So, Brooke, welcome once again.
2: Thank you so much.
1: We want to play one of your songs.
2: Awesome.
1: It's Now I'm Easy.
2: Oh, I guess.
1: Okay, we're going to have a listen to that. We're going to come back. As I said, we've got a little bit more chatting to do, a little bit more of your music to share, but we want to share your music journey a little bit more, where it all began, here as part of Saturday Morning Country.

That is the magical voice of my special guest in studio, Brooke Seabrook. Beautiful song, Now I'm Easy. We're a couple of minutes away from the news. And, of course, we'll be back next hour talking more with special guest live in studio, Brooke Seabrook.

0: She may live in the city, but there's certainly no city lives in her. Of course, we're talking about special guest in studio, Brooke Seabrook. Welcome back to 101.
1: Hey, Mel.
0: I've got to say, I was treated to a stereo performance of that song, Brooke singing live in the studio.
1: You'll get to know me. That's one of my annoying things. I constantly sing, so...
0: Well, today is about letting our listeners know a little bit more about you. So your music journey, whereabouts did you grow up? Let's go back to the nitty-gritty.
1: Yeah. So I grew up in Goodna, which a lot of locals probably know of Goodna. So I'm the youngest of seven kids. So we grew up in a old Queenslander and, when we grew up in Goodna, it was all bush. So we had a really, really good upbringing. Spent a lot of time at the river as well. Dad was from Lowood, so one of the best things were Sunday drives up to the river. So, and that was our holiday as well, like camping just up the road.
0: So seven brothers and sisters.
1: So I'm the youngest of seven. Yes, I've got four brothers and two sisters. So
0: anyone else musical, or are you just the odd one out?
1: Well, no. It's funny, like we, mum and dad. Always had a radio on, always had music on. So not necessarily where musical. I'm not my grandmother, that's where sort of my love of it came. She wrote poetry, played the piano, as did my uncle. I've got nieces and nephews who are amazing songwriters and performers as well. But my in terms of my family, we always have music on. And I think it's that love of music rather than actually, being able to play it all. So we've been really lucky with that.
0: So you're the standout muso at the moment, but there's a little bit behind the scenes.
1: Yeah.
0: So when did you decide, hey, I want to give this music side of things a bit of a crack? Because all of a sudden you're the 2026 Thornton Young recipient.
1: Look, it's been a bit of a whirlwind. I have had my closest friends, who were my school friends, indulged me my whole life with singing randomly or doing The Man from Snow River randomly on a street. So I've always loved it. I've always wanted to do it. Life gets in the way, and I think I am so grateful that I've been given this opportunity by the Waddingtons and the CMAA, because it's sort of now given me, I think as you get older, you take more chances, and also I'm realising if they've got that belief in me, then I need to sort of have that same sort of confidence and go out there. And I've never ever stopped writing. I've always written, but it's just getting it out there and sharing it. So I feel pretty lucky.
0: So the last 12 months or so before that, were you playing much?
1: Only I went and recorded an album. That was probably more of a to process a lot of stuff, like down on the Central Coast with Bill Chambers and Dingo and Casey. So I went to their studio, the Rabbit Hole Studio, and did, we did 12 songs. I've got an album that I've never sort of really done anything with. And then I remember Bill said to me, "Where do you gig?" And I'm like, "Well, I don't." And he said, "You've got to get out there." So I started doing open mics, and that community has been amazing. They've been a brilliant support. So going around our local place and just being able to play my stuff and having people come and have that conversation then about my writing and, their stories as well, I've loved that.
0: So how long ago was your album project?
1: 2024. So
0: not that long ago.
1: No. So I sent them a song I'd written and didn't think I'd hear anything back, and next minute I'm on a Zoom call with Casey and asking, did I have anything else that I sort of wanted to record? And I did have a lot. So look, we ended up doing 12 songs in 3 days, so it was more of a passion project for me. And when I walked away from that studio and just watching the whole process, I knew that I had to keep going with something. It was just...
0: Because you must have a lot of songs, because when I talk to different artists, they say, oh, to get 10 or 12 songs on an album, I've got to write 40 or 50 or maybe more songs to dwindle it down. So you must have a heap of songs.
1: I do have a lot of songs. And the thing is with me, I'm not necessarily, I haven't ever really sat down to co-write with anyone. I sort of write when I'm sad or angry. In the car, they come to me in my head, and I have to pull over. So I've got a lot of stuff.
0: a lot of therapy.
1: Yes, absolutely.
0: Wrapped into the songs. We're going to come back and chat. I want to play now one of, it's William's current song.
1: Oh, yes.
0: Because we can't leave him out because he is the middle Thornton Young recipient. The song is called Heart of a Drover. My special guest in studio is the lovely Brooke Seabrook. We're going to come back. We're going to talk more about Brooke, music, what's happening, and also going to share with you, our listeners, her brand new song very soon as part of Saturday Morning Country.

0: Logan City's own 101 FM, Saturday Morning Country, Brooke Seabrook in studio. A couple of people there we played that are very important in your life at the moment.
1: Oh, absolutely. Like, it's been a bit of a whirlwind, and it's sort of like feeling that security of having people around you that know what they're doing and are so professional. So, it's been awesome.
0: It's great. Lindsay Waddington there talking to a drover, and William Alexander, I can say, Golden Guitar winner, because he did.
1: Yeah, I was there too.
0: That was
1: amazing.
0: Exciting.
1: It was awesome.
0: And Heart of a Drover. It is 22 past 8. We're going to take a short break and we'll be back to talk more. We're going to share your brand new song with our listeners very, very soon.
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0: Logan City's own 101 FM. Mount West with you up until 9. Cyril Callaghan will be in after 9 o'clock. I've just got to have in studio, I do have Brooke with me, but I just got to send out a cheer. I'm supposed to do this about 7:15. I'm going to be in trouble. But a couple of ambulance officers bumped into us yesterday here in around, waiting to do a job, not here at the radio station, but Abby and Sky from Jimboomba. All the ambos down there, they wanted to say hello. So there you go. Girls, hello. And congratulations and thank you for what you guys do. So, brings us back to you, Brooke.
1: Yeah.
0: Thank you for coming into the studio.
1: Well, thanks for having me.
0: We've touched on the fact that, with the Thornton Young Award, but it opens a few doors for you. You're going to be performing at the Gympie Music Muster.
1: I am. Yeah. I've been haven't been for years, but there was a time where I went every year. So this is awesome. I'm really looking forward to getting up on that stage.
0: And then, of course, you're heading down to the Academy of Country Music next January.
1: Yeah.
0: You've got to be excited about that.
1: I am so excited. It's such a good opportunity. And I, it was funny, before I won this award, I was actually looking into applying, and then I won the award, and so it was meant to be. So that'll be something to look forward to.
0: Yeah, exactly. You're going to have a fun time. And, of course, what happens with that is that you get down around some of the key people in the Australian country music sort of, and you network and you build a group of friends. Like everyone I speak to that's been to the Academy, they keep in touch with their fellow graduates.
1: Yeah, absolutely. And that's one of making those connections, I think, with sort of like-minded people. It'll be a great experience.
0: Yeah. Paul Ricketts has been down there.
1: Yeah, he told me he really enjoyed it. So,
0: which is great. Mm-hmm. And, of course, we talk about the team down there with Watto and everyone. But people that played on your song, Lindsay Waddington, obviously, Brendan Radford, Doug Gallagher, Claire O'Meara as well.
1: Yeah, and Gus on bass.
0: And William
1: on harmonies.
0: Harmonies.
1: How lucky am I?
0: There you go. You know, you'll get a call to reciprocate that at some stage.
1: Oh, absolutely. I'm sure I won't be busy enough to sing with William.
0: Exactly. Pleasure to have you in.
1: Yeah.
0: Won't be the last time. I've enjoyed having you in the studio. So brings us to your new song. It's Took My Town Away. Yeah. So tell us a bit about this one, how it came about.
1: This one sort of came about, I think there was a little bit of confusion in my bio about saying that I had a country upbringing, and when I said it was Goodna, if you look at Goodna now, you wouldn't recognise it as the place that I grew up in, which a lot of places. So, that sort of sparked the idea to sort of say this was bush when I grew up, and it's been great actually getting out and playing it live, because people come up and want to have that conversation about the places they grew up in and how it's changed for them. So, I love starting those conversations.
0: And of course, I just found out Paul Ricketts was born there.
1: Well, he was born in Ipswich, so we were both born in Ipswich, just up the road, so pretty much Ipswich, Goodna. So, he was. So that was cool when we found that out, because it's always been a huge part of our upbringing. Ipswich and Goodna are all around those areas.
0: Yeah, so it is great. Well, what's exciting for me is that we're going to be following your music journey as it unfolds. It's been a busy 12 months.
1: Yes, it has.
0: It's going to be a busier next 12 months as you work through your role as the 2026 Thornton Young recipient.
1: Yeah, and speaking about opening doors, I'm very excited. Opening for Luke O'Shea on the 1st of August in Ipswich at Studio 188. That came out of the blue, so I'm stoked about that. It's a beautiful venue, and he is an amazing Australian artist and storyteller, so
0: And it's been exciting. I'm excited to have you in the studio. I know you've been excited to come into the the radio studio today, and you never seem to lose that buzz when you hear your songs. I was watching you when we were playing your music.
1: Oh, absolutely. It's very, very surreal for me, and I know everyone says that, but the fact that I can hear it on radio and see it come to life is such a gift.
0: Exactly. Well, speaking of gifts, we're going to listen to your brand new song, so if you give us an intro, Brooke, we'll let our listeners enjoy.
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Logan City's own 101. She's a local girl from Goodna, Ipswich area, Brooke Seabrook. That is her brand new song released yesterday, Took My Town Away. A great song. Looking forward to sharing it more with you as part of 101 FM Country. It is 28 to 9. Going to be back very soon. Another special guest before I get off air at 9. Cyril Callaghan's in the wings, getting organised for biggest hits and greatest memories after 9. Ella Powell will be my special guest very soon. She has a brand new song out called Hate My Clothes.

0: As part of Saturday Morning Country, just a couple of beautiful songs from Ella Powell. Paper Town was that particular track, and the first one, it was called Passerby. And we've got Ella online. We're going to be back shortly to talk to her about her brand new single, Hate My Clothes. What a great name and a great title for a song.
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0: 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G'day, welcome back.
3: Good morning. Thanks so much for having me.
0: Oh, I had to pinch myself when I started to find out a little bit more about, what was happening with your new music. Hard to believe that it's, nearly a year and a half since we actually first met as part of the 2025 Star Maker.
3: Yeah, I know. It's gone so fast. I was thinking that this morning, actually, and I was like, wow, but time has literally just flown. And then hearing Paper Town as well, that feels like a trip down memory lane. And that was only, 5 years ago, but that's just feels like it was yesterday.
0: Yeah, exactly. So Star Maker, busy since then. I know Passerby was also released last year, so I think that was the last time we had a chance and an opportunity to have a quick chat. So plenty of things happening in the last almost 12 months.
3: Yeah, it's been crazy. There's been so much going on behind the scenes, and I've got so many songs that are just ready to be heard and ready to come out. I'm really just been working on my artistry and my live show as well, because we've got so much booked in for kind of the end of this year and start of next year. So it's all been happening. It's been a very busy year.
0: Yeah, exactly. So just to refresh our listeners, whereabouts are you based and whereabouts did you grow up?
3: So I'm based on the Central Coast. In New South Wales, so I'm just out of Sydney, and I grew up, I spent part of my childhood in England. I was born there in kind of like the countryside, which is where I think a lot of my early influences of music really came from. And then when I was about 6 years old, my whole family, we moved over here and we've been on the coast since.
0: Well, I know Tamworth's been a special place for you. We're back in 2019, People's Choice Award winner. Stepping out and then, of course, backing it up in 25 with the Star Maker up on the big stage there at Toyota Park. How did you find that?
3: Oh, it was incredible. And I think because when I initially went to Tamworth back in 2019, I was about 14, and I was kind of working out, where I wanted to go in music and what I wanted to do. And Dad was like, let's just chuck the guitar in, let's just go. And I went up and was like just amazed at how amazing the community was and how much I just fell in love with country music. And then from there, I just, kept working and writing away and releasing all these songs. And then by the time 2025 came around, I was like, all right, I was ready to kind of launch this next phase of my artistry after, releasing my EP, The End of the Beginning, which obviously, as it said, was kind of the end of my past era and moving into this kind of new space. So that was what I really wanted to bring to the Star Maker stage. And, since then I've just been releasing heaps and writing heaps and got so much planned.
0: So I've got to say congratulations. Not only, is your music getting traction here, but I noticed that EP, The End of the Beginning, over 500,000 streams and across 80 countries worldwide. So plenty of Ella Powell music is getting listened to around the world.
3: Yeah, it's bizarre when you say it like that, because someone else said this to me the other day and I was like, I guess as an artist, you're never really thinking about those things. You're always thinking about the next thing or the other, 150 countries or whatever that haven't heard it yet. So it is pretty cool to think, 8-year-old me who loved Hannah Montana is now here, which is cool.
0: So we talk about the big stage at Toyota Park, but you've also been on and shared some stages with some of the, the big names, Kip Moore, Tyler Hubbard, Taylor Swift. You were the pre-entertainment for her show, and Luke Combs as well.
3: Yeah, that was insane. We got to do like a full band show for Luke, and there was just thousands and thousands of people. And then it was me and my guitar for the pre-entertainment for Taylor, and that was crazy. And those two shows have definitely really stuck in my mind. And, I've been a huge Kip and Tyler fan for years and years, so sharing the bill with them in one of my first kind of festival debuts outside of Tamworth was just insane and definitely a big pinch me moment, especially when I met them backstage. I was definitely like, oh, a bit starstruck.
0: You've got plenty of content for your social media. I know you're big on the socials. People can check you out on Facebook, Instagram, TikTok, Spotify. That's where they grab your music, and YouTube as well.
3: Yes. Yep. There's so much going on the socials at the moment. And I also have a music video for Hate My Clothes that's going to be released next week as well, which is kind of a sneak peek. Haven't really told anyone about that yet. So whoever's listening gets to hear a little secret. But all the socials under Ella Powell, and you can find my music anywhere that you can stream it on your favorite platforms.
0: Yeah, that was one of my questions that I was going to ask whether you had a video coming out. So the good news is, yes, you do. So, people can follow your socials, and when that drops, they'll get a glimpse into your latest video. Your songwriting, is that something you do yourself personally, or do you do any co-writes?
3: Yes. So my last two songs, Passerby and then this one, Hate My Clothes, was also co-written with Ben Horsley, who also produced it. And I always used to do mainly just kind of solo writing, but over the last 2 years, I've definitely been doing a bunch more co-writing, and I really enjoy it because I think you kind of get new avenues and new ideas that you necessarily wouldn't have had by yourself, and also different perspectives. So I kind of strike a balance between the two because I also do enjoy kind of having that my own time to write as well, because I find it quite therapeutic.
0: Yeah. I noticed that you've already done the EP thing, so the next step would be an album. Is there any talk about that happening?
3: Yes, that is definitely in the works right now to come out. Gosh, mid next year. Gosh, it's all the secrets are coming out today. been working really, really hard at that. And I think it's kind of exactly where Hate My Clothes is going. It's those big themes with those, small emotions, those things we all experience. You can listen to the song and kind of feel, yourself and your experiences through it. And it's all about pushing the boat in country pop and seeing how far we can push things instrumentally as well. So it's all really exciting.
0: So the back end of 26 is getting organised and ready for a big 2027. Your new song, Hate My Clothes, it was released yesterday, but it's already popping up on the streaming platforms and getting plenty of airplay.
3: Yeah, we've been added onto a bunch of playlists, and it went out to radio on Monday, and it became like the 12th most downloaded song on Play MPE out of like all countries and all genres. And then we were sitting at number 2 in Australia, and I think we've still kept a pretty same position over the week, which is pretty cool. So radio has just been amazing. It's got some awesome playlists and just messages from people that are going, I really feel that song, like it's really made me feel seen, and those things we don't always talk about, and your music kind of highlights that. And I thought, that's my job done. If people can feel that way, and that's the whole point.
0: Exactly. That's the as you said, the job done, the connection between the words and the music, and that connection with the listener. The backstory behind Hate My Clothes, is there much there?
3: Yeah, well, I wrote this song when I was doing Passerby release. I was up in Queensland doing a bunch of promo for it, and I had a couple of days just to kind of, tune out. And I started writing this idea, and I have this idea for like something really big sonically, like a big production. And I think it was kind of mirroring how I'd felt kind of going through high school and kind of my early 20s. It's like that feeling where you feel like you have to fit in, or you feel those pressures to try and conform. And obviously as an artist, we're doing everything the opposite. So it's kind of that kind of juxtaposition between the two. And then I took it to Ben because we had another co-writing session. I was like, I've got this idea, but I think it's going to be a bit of a stretch. And he was like, nope. Like, he loved it. And he was like, let's name it Hate My Clothes. Like, why not? We're saying it, so let's name it that. And I was like, okay. And it took me a while to kind of wrap my head around, but I think once we kind of got there and then we sent the song over, it went to Canada and it went to Nashville and it went to UK and got all these incredible musicians put on the track. And then once it came back, I was like, all right, yeah, this is awesome. And it's kind of projected everything I want to do moving forward.
0: Wow, that's it. That's exciting. I'm excited about giving our listeners a chance to have a listen to your new song. Ella, I appreciate your time this morning. Thank you so much. If you give us an intro to your new one, we'll share it with our listeners right now.
3: No worries. Well, thank you so much for having me. And it's Ella Powell here, and you're listening to my brand new single, Hate My Clothes.

0: You're listening to Saturday Morning Country. That is the brand new single released yesterday for Ella Powell, Hate My Clothes. It is 5 to 9. That's just about it for me. I'm going to come back shortly, but just reminding you that after 9 this morning, biggest hits, greatest memories kick in. That will be Cyril Callaghan. He's patiently waiting in the next studio. He's got a heap of music lined up and ready to go to entertain you through a Saturday morning right here on Logan City Zone.
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0: As I said, well, that's just about it for me. Thank you so much for letting me be part of your Saturday morning. Big thanks to special guests Brooke Seabrook, also Liam Myhe and Ella Powell for being part of today's show. I will catch you again Thursday night for Thursday Night Country. Cyril Callaghan after 9 o'clock. Going to leave you with local artist Jake Whittaker. This is a great song of his. It's called Silverado in the Sunset. You take care. Have yourselves a great weekend. Catch you next Thursday night.

0: Well, good morning and welcome to the Saturday Morning Biggest Hits Greatest Memories program. I'm Cyril Callaghan. I'll be with you now until midday today. I hope you can stick around. We've got some fantastic music for you today and got the messages. We'll talk a little bit around about our morning movie coming up this week. And what else have we got? Well, we've got Boss Gags coming up next. What can I say? Hazy Shade of Winter we've just listened to. I Love the One You're With from the Shantuzies, and I Hate the Music from John Paul Young. Stick with us, message, and then Boss Gags.
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0: The great Susie Quattro there, She's in Love With You. What a great song that is. Good Lord from the Birds of Paradise, the boys and girls from WA, Amy Shark, Beautiful Eyes from the Gold Coast. Oh, we've got a worldwide group here. And what can I say? That's Boss Gags opened up the bracket. We've got more messages coming your way, and we've got our first of our we're going back to the 60s with a classic after the break, and Neil Diamond, Tony Brassel and Shepherd.
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0: What a great sound from a Brisbane band, Shepherd, Coming Home. It's not the first one they put out. I think it was, I've forgotten the name of it now, but that was one of the better ones, I think, from Shepherd, local band, and they're around the place. Now, we're going to have a few messages and then we'll go back to the music, but between the messages and the music, you'll get a bit of quietness for a little bit. We've got our specialist technician, Sefton, in here, just testing a little bit of the equipment. It'll last for about 20 seconds or so. So don't go changing the knob. We'll be right back.
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